0: A very warm welcome along to this week's edition of Escape to the 80s. Bit of a reggae feel to get things underway this week. A 1 in 10 from UB40. And then Maxi Priest and his version, one of three hit versions in the 80s of Some Guys Have All the Luck. The others being for Robert Palmer and for Rod Stewart, of course. So welcome along to the next 2 hours here on your number one station. I'm Richard Todd with this week's edition of Escape to the 80s. 2 hours with music from the best decades. So on the programme this week, we have a classic featured album as usual. Play four tracks from a classic 80s album. The first track coming up in about 3.5 minutes' time. Halfway through the first hour of the show, the soul selection. Halfway through the second hour of the show, we've got the rock block. And, of course, the best music from the 80s. And we've got some madness on the way next. And the wings of a dove.
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It's Madness and Wings of a Dove on this week's edition of Escape to the 80s right here on your number one station. Okay, time now to have the first track from this week's classic album. Released at the tail end of October 1987, the debut solo album by George Michael was called Faith. We have got four tracks on that album on the show this week, and we'll start with this one.

George Michael with Monkey, taken from his debut album Fate, released October 1987. It's our featured album this week, and we'll have three more tracks on that album a little later on in the show.

for that. We don't have to take our clothes off to have a good time. No, we can just play some great music from the greatest decade, the 1980s. I'm Richard Todd. We have got our soul selection on the way next. But before we do that, let's head back to 1982 and play you this, the Boys Town Gang, and their cover version of Can't Take My Eyes Off of You. This is Escape to the 80s.

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1: Now it's back to the music and back to the 80s on Escape to the 80s with Richard Todd. And now another 80s triple play on Escape to the 80s.

There's our soul selection for this week on Escape to the 80s. It's Evelyn Champagne King and Love Come Down. Big Fun from the Gap Band in the middle. And we got underway with Rocker's Revenge featuring Donny Calvert and Walking on Sunshine. We'll have another soul selection for you next week. And halfway through the second hour of the programme, we will have our Rock Block.

The album The Works from 1984, the wonderful thing about Queen was they all individually wrote songs and contributed to each album. That one written by Freddie, It's a Hard Life, a single in 1984. The Jam, number one in 1980 before that, and the slightly extended version of Start. Back to our classic album now. This week we are playing you tracks from the debut studio album by George Michael, released late October 1987. The album was called Faith, and here's one of the singles from that album. This is Father Figure, and the second track on the programme this week.

George Michael, the second track we're playing from his 1987 album. The album's called Faith, that's Father Figure. And in the second hour of the programme, we'll have two more tracks taken from that album. Also, we'll have our rock block coming up halfway through the second hour of the show. And of course, more great music from the 80s. Two tracks from 1982 to end the first hour of the show. Shakin' Stevens, Give Me Your Heart Tonight. And we'll follow this up with some Dave Edmunds and Warmed Over Kisses.

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5: This is Escape to the 80s with Richard Todd.

number one, Rick Astley, Never Gonna Give You Up. And Sonia, You'll Never Stop Me From Loving You. Welcome back to this week's edition of Escapes of the 80s. In this hour, two more tracks from the George Michael album Faith, which is our featured album on the program this week. Also, we've got the Rock Block coming up halfway through this hour of the program, so we'll do that in about 22 minutes' time. Three classic 80s rock songs back to back. But now, here's the Peter Pan of pop, Cliff Richard, and Dreamin'.

There's Cliff Richards. They used to call him the Peter Pan of Pop. Not quite so lively on his feet by him now these days, but that's hardly surprising, is it? About mid-80s now. Cliff Richards there, and Dreaming from 1981. This is Escapes of the 80s. I'm Richard Todd here on your number one station. Time now to go back to our classic featured album. This week, playing the music from George Michael's Faith album, his first solo album released late October 1987. And time to play this one. Here is the title track from Faith, George Michael.

Cause I gotta have faith. Ooh, I gotta have faith. Because I gotta have George Michael, title track from Faith, which is our featured album on the programme this week. And we've got one more track coming up from the album before the end of the show. The Rock Block also on the way. Three classic 80s rock songs coming up. And we've got some cars and something from the Electric Light Orchestra on the way. But now it's 1983. This one should have been such a big hit in 1983, but sadly wasn't. The Moody Blues and Blue Worlds.

Wonderful stuff from the Electric Light Orchestra from 1981, a track taken from the album Time. What a great album that was. That is Twilight Blue World from the Moody Blues, before that from 1983. This is Escape to the 80s. I'm Richard Todd, and time now for a bit of Fleetwood Mac, I think.

That's the closing track from Tango in the Night by Fleetwood Mac. Perfect radio song if you've got 2.5 minutes to kill. There's You and I Part 2. I'm never quite sure what happened to You and I Part 1. But Fleetwood Mac from Tango in the Night from 1987 on this week's edition of Escape to the 80s. Talking of 1987, that's where our classic album comes from. George Michael's album Faith. One more track to come from that. But it's the rock block coming up next. Music from U2, REM and Foreigner on the way. After we finished this part of the show in 1984 and 1985, as this was a big hit in both years, originally in 1984, and then again in 1985 after it was featured in that video back in July 1985 on the big screen at Wembley for Live Aid. It's the Cars with Drive. On your number one station, this is Escape to the 80s. I'm Richard Toss, playing the Cars.

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4: It's back to the music and back to the 80s on Escape to the 80s with Richard Todd. And now, another 80s triple play on Escape to the 80s.

The rock block for this week plays you Foreigner. That was yesterday from 1985. From 1989, Stand by REM. And Desire from U2 from 1988. Both the rock block and the soul selection will return to Escape to the 80s next time around. But now, here's some Tina Turner.

0: because our hearts tell us so.
1: Stevie Wonder, a track taken from his first album of the 1980s. The album was called Hotter Than July. Spawned the singles Master Blaster Jammin', I Ain't Gonna Stand For It, Happy Birthday, and lately three of those top ten, including Happy Birthday, which peaked at number two in 1981. In fact, one of a couple of tracks that was called Happy Birthday that were hits in the UK charts in 1981. And neither Happy Birthday to You, Happy Birthday to You. Stevie Wonder, Typical Male before that from Tina Turner on this week's edition of Escape to the 80s. Right, George Michael's Faith album, that classic album.

0: inside.
1: George Michael, One More Try. Maybe. Thank you for your company this week. Have yourselves a great week, and I'll leave you with this. It's Ultravox from 1981. All Stood Still.

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0: Canada. Thank you very much indeed. Thank you. Good evening, ladies, gentlemen, children. Welcome to the Generation Game. Nice to see you.
1: All the years I've been starting this programme with these daft TV themes, I can't believe I've never used the Generation Game before.

waiting. Cheerful. A veritable bunch of artists in the birthday file include Edwin Collins, Jean-Michel Jarre, Elvis Costello, Hugh Cornwell, David Soul and Michael Jackson. The Steve Bishop Oldie comes from a group who toured in the mid-80s with the likes of Alexander O'Neill and Suzanne Vega, but never quite got the recognition they deserved. And what do you get when you cross a smooth Spanish crooner and a Geordie megastar? The 90s choice in about an hour and a half, that's what. And stalled at two is 1963 and 1976.

Well, they weren't a bad bunch to start off with, were they? Mungo Jerry, Dave Davis, Buzzcocks, and the boss, Bruce Springsteen. Welcome along. It's only me just playing a load of old nonsense here, really, and still at two records as well.

July 1976, Doctor Who got to number two with a little bit more held off by Elton John and Kiki Dee. Remember that long, hot summer? Don't Go Breaking My Heart. November 63, before that, for The Searchers at two with Sugar and Spice, kept from the number one position by Jerry and the Pacemakers with You'll Never Walk Alone. That's this week's Stalled at Two.

Boys and Breakaway. Can you still get Breakaway biscuits? It's been nice, then, Duncan Minuti. A marvellous birthday file awaits us, and it's coming up

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Roger Greenaway, OBE, the first of many names, born on the 23rd of August. He came from Bristol, born there in 1938. Record producer and songwriter whose collaborations include Roger Cook and Tony Burrows. Cook and Greenaway were the first UK songwriting partnership to be awarded successive Ivor Novello Awards. They recorded as David and Jonathan, and they wrote Lovers of the World Unite and took it to number 7 in the charts in September 1966. Edwin Collins, born in Edinburgh, 23rd of August 1959. Musician, producer and record label owner. He was lead singer of 80s post-punk group Orange Juice and went on to have a solo career as well. His 1994 record A Girl Like You was a worldwide hit, and Rip It Up did okay for Orange Juice, getting to number 8 in April 1983.

Hats off to you if you remember that version. Remembering Vicky Brown, who was born Victoria Haseman in Liverpool, 1940, 23rd of August. Sadly died at an early age in 1991. She was a pop, rock and contemporary classical singer who was a member of the Vernon's Girls in the early 60s. She was married to Joe Brown and mum to singer Sam Brown. She also charted as a member of 70s vocal group The Seashells and backing J.J. Barry on his 1976 number one single No Charge. There she was with her sister Mary Partington as The Seashells, covering Leslie Gore's Maybe I Know, and that got to number 32 in September 1972. Rick Springfield was born Richard Lewis Springthorpe in New South Wales, Australia, 23rd of August 1949. Actor, singer, songwriter, and musician whose solo record Jessie's Girl topped the Australian and American charts in 1981. It also earned him a Grammy for Best Male Performance. For whatever reason, it had much less impact here, eventually making number 43 in April 1984.

Vicky Leandros, who arrived in this world as Vasiliki Papathanasiou. I spent all day yesterday practicing that name. I feel quite proud of myself. Born there in Corfu, 1949, on the 23rd of August. Singer, known internationally for representing Luxembourg in a couple of Eurovision Song Contests, and remained a popular entertainer around the world. She was involved in Greek politics for a while, mid-2000s, becoming deputy mayor of Piraeus. Come what may, stalling at number two for her in May 1972. Here's a classic coming up. 24th of August. Mason Williams, born in Abilene in Texas. Among his impressive list of achievements include comedy writer, lyricist and poet with several books published. As a guitarist, it's this timeless classic that will forever remain in the memory. Getting to number nine in October 1968, Classical Gas.

Could only be Jean-Michel Jarre, really, couldn't it? Born in Lyon, 1948, 24th of August. French composer, performer, musician and producer. He's a pioneer of the electronic, ambient and new age genres. He's organised outdoor concert spectaculars of his music, featuring lights, laser displays and fireworks. Long overdue a return to these shows, I think. Come on, Jean. Sort it

got to play it in its entirety, haven't I? Gene Simmons, he was born Chaim Witz in Haya in Israel, 25th of August 1949. Bass guitarist, singer-songwriter, producer, actor, TV and radio personality as well. He shares vocal duties for Kiss, the rock band he co-formed in the early 70s, famous for their face paint and stage outfits. He co-lead vocals with Paul Stanley on Kiss's cover of God Gave Rock and Roll to You Too. This was used in the film Bill and Ted's Bogus Journey, and here it got to number four in January 1992.

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2: Yes,

2 minutes 10 seconds. That's very short, but very sweet. Thank you for that. Elvis Costello, who was born Declan McManus in Paddington, West London, 25th of August, 1954. Musician, singer-songwriter and record producer, associated with the first wave of British punk and new wave movement of the 70s. He worked with his band, The Attractions, for the best part of a decade before going solo. He was a UK chart regular for 25 years. New Amsterdam deserved a better placing, only getting to number 36 in June 1990. Rob Halford, who was born in Sutton Coldfield, West Midlands, 25th of August 1951, lead vocalist of heavy metal band Judas Priest, with his powerful and wide-ranging operatic style and trademark leather and studs image, just like Butch the Dog out of the Sooty Show from years ago. He was inducted into the Rock and Roll Hall of Fame in 2022. Take on the World was their first hit, got to number 14, February 79.

Remembering Willie DeVille, who was born in Stamford, Connecticut, 25th of August 1950, died back in 2009, vocalist and guitarist with Mink DeVille, a house band at the historic New York nightclub CBGB's. During the era American punk was born, their only UK hit, Spanish Stroll, got to number 20 here in September 1977. On to the 27th of August, happy birthday Glenn Matlock, who, like Elvis Costello, was born in Paddington, but in 1956, bass guitarist in the original Sex Pistols lineup and his own band as well, Rich Kids. More recently, he's been touring as a member of Blondie, playing guitar for them. He wrote Rich Kids' only charting hit, brilliantly titled Rich Kids, number 24, February 1978.

Mustn't forget them. Right at the end, 28th of August, Hugh Cornwell's birthday. He was born in Tufnell Park in North London, 1949. Vocalist and guitarist with punk rock new wave band The Stranglers. They've had 12 top 20 hits, and Cornwell has had 3 minor solo hits as well. Strange Little Girl, number 7 for The Stranglers in August 1982. David Soul, he was born 28th of August as well in Chicago, 1943, as David Solberg. He died a couple of years ago. Singer and actor who starred in the American 70s cop show Starsky and Hutch and had 5 top 20 singles and 2 top 10 albums in the UK, keeping his popularity intact by extensively touring around the world and taking to stage in plays as well. Getting to number 1 for 3 weeks in October 1977 was Silver Lady.

Happy birthday, Eddie Reader. Sure, she's finished there. She was born Sardinia Reader in Glasgow, 29th of August, 1959. Known for her work fronting 80s group Fairground Attraction with their number one hit Perfect and her subsequent solo career. She has 3 Brit Awards and topped the album charts as well. She also tours with Jaws Holland. From Fairground Attraction's debut LP, First of a Million Kisses, that had that massive, huge number one track Perfect. And at the other end of the spectrum, it had that song, A Smile in a Whisper, a number 75 single for 1 week in November 1988. Let's remember Michael Jackson now, who was born in Gary, Indiana, 29th of August 1958. He died back in 2009. The 8th child of the Jackson family and was the king of pop, regarded as one of the most significant cultural figures of the 20th century, notwithstanding the controversy that surrounded his later life. His Thriller LP is the best-selling album of all time, and his record sales across his entire career are reckoned to be in excess of 750 million. Wow, that is some going. He collected 13 Grammys as well. The Love You Save, a number 7 hit for the Jacksons in August 1970.

It's a very interesting Steve Bishop oldie to come. But before that, Leonard Bernstein would have been 106 this week if he could have hung around. And Keith Moon, drummer of The Who, he would have been a lot older as well if he wasn't very dead. And Wayne Osmond as well, who left us a couple of years ago. As did Dinah Washington, who was born Ruth Jones in Alabama, 29th of August, 1924. The self-proclaimed Queen of the Blues. She certainly had some voice. Originally a jazz vocalist, she went on to perform and record many different styles before her untimely death at the age of just 39 in 1963. Back to December 61. Only getting to number 35, this deserved to be higher. September in the Rain.

to play a sweet refrain. Though spring is here, to me it's still September.

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Another one from my obscure box of 80s stuff that's drawn blank faces around here. View from the Hill, that was. A three-stroke, five-piece soul jazz funk act of the mid-80s. Signed to EMI, they released their first full album, In Time, following critical acclaim while on indie labels. Crossing many musical styles, it appealed to a niche audience. Stuart Levine, who had produced The Crusaders and Simply Red, was brought in to work on it, as was Pete Wingfield of 18 with a Bullet fame. Two minor charting singles appeared from it. There was I'm No Rebel and that one, No Conversation. 3 weeks in the top 75 and peaking at number 58 in July 1986. They went on to tour with Suzanne Vega and Alexander O'Neill, but they have yet to trouble our charts since. I reckon that would have stumped a few of you. The Steve Bishop Oldie, View from the Hill, and that was No Conversation.

if my trust in you and I was so far away. I saw you holding lots of other guys, and now you've got the nerve to say

Tobias Wilcock welcoming you aboard Coconut Airways Flight 372 to Bridgetown, Barbados. We will be flying at an height of 32,000 feet and at an airspeed of approximately 600 miles per hour. Refreshments will be served after takeoff. Kindly fasten your safety belts and refrain from smoking until the air.

Barbados. I'll do well to get to the beach at Herne, Barbados. Typically tropical. Number one, 1975. And before that, The Who, because I felt bad leaving Keith Moon out of the birthday file. You know, I've got this Nice in the 90s feature. Well, this song is very, very, very, very, very nice. In fact, it's even nicer than that.

can't just fade that out like that. It's not me. It's got to end, isn't it? Sting wrote that as a tribute to Ben Linder, an American civil engineer who was killed by the Contras in 1987 while working on a hydroelectric project in Nicaragua. But it's such a powerful yet understated song, however you interpret the lyrics. Julio Double Glazius thought enough of it to record a version himself and even get Sting in to strum and sing along as well. He recorded it for his duets album called Crazy, where he duets with many different artists like Art Garfunkel and Dolly Parton. Released as a single, Fragile was a number 53 in November 1994 and yo-yoed around the lower reaches of the chart into 1995. My nice from the 90s, Julio Iglesias, with an awful lot of Sting in there as well. And that was Fragile. Fragile, even. Put my teeth in.

Junior Campbell and the Tremolos. Even the bad times are good. oldrecordclub@hotmail.co.uk. When I get in touch, and you'll find me on Facebook as well, just look up Steve Bishop Old Record Club. For Richard, wanted me to fit in a Bread track, so from the Guitar Man album. Going to finish this week with Yours for Life. Thanks for your company. See you same time, same place next week.

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and a very warm welcome along to this week's edition of the Classic Retro Countdown here on your number one station. I'm Richard Todd with you for the next 2 hours as we look back at a classic UK Top 40 singles chart from this very week in chart history. And on the programme this week, we head back to the 23rd of August 1992. 8 new entries, 14 up, 14 down, 4 non-movers. 40, A Small Victory, Faith No More. 39, LSI from The Shaman. And the first new entry at 38, Playing Next. It's Sting.

Sting with a bit of help from his old mate Eric Clapton. It's probably me, the first of our 8 new entries this week at number 38. New entry number 2, this week's number 37, Das Boot from U96.

We have 8 new entries on our top 40. There's new entry number 3 this week at number 36 is Kathy Dennis and You Lied to Me. 35 down for Shabaranks, Mr. Lover Man. And the 34, it's a new entry from Billy Joel. From the film Honeymoon in Vegas, this is All Shook Up.

Billy Joel's version of All Shook Up, a new entry at this week's number 34. 33, down 11 for Thunder, Low Life in High Places. And a 32, climbing 2 for Junior Giscombe.

together with Dionne Warwick, had the hit with that in the 70s. There's Junior Giscombe, his hymn of Mummy Used to Say fame from 1982. A hit in 1992 for Junior Giscombe, this week at number 32. Roy Orbison, 31, I Drove All Night. And at number 30, Hyper Go Go.

It's climbing three at this week's number 30. It's Hypergogo with High on this week's edition of the Classic Retro Countdown, the UK Top 40 best-selling singles from the 23rd of August 1992. Number 29 next, Roxette and How Do You Do? I see you.

cracking jokes in the corner of our mouths, and I feel like I'm laughing in a dream. If I was young, I could wait outside your school, 'cause your face is like the cover of a magazine.

Roxette, this week's number 29, and how do you do? Number 28 is Ugly Kid Joe with Neighbor, and a new entry at number 27, Moving On, his Bananarama.

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Tori Amos, Silent All These Years, last week at number 39, this week climbing 13 places at number 26 on the Classic Retro Countdown. It's the 23rd of August, 1992. We've got Skid Row playing next, double A-side with Delivering the Goods, and this track called Youth Gone Wild.

This week's number 24, a new entry for Pop Will Eat Itself. That's called Bulletproof. And before that, new at number 25, Youth Gone Wild, Skid Row on the Classic Retro Countdown. 23 next, the reissue of this from the Smiths.

The very first top 40 single for the Smiths back in 1983 peaked at number 25. It was reissued 9 years later and it peaked at number 8 in 1992. This week's number 23, This Charming Man from the Smiths. 22, back to the new entries, Richard Marx.

0: Koala, aha, oh yeah. This week's number 21. 23rd of August 1992, top 20 on the way.
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0: This week's number 20, down for Was Not Was, Shake Your Head. And at number 19, it climbs for Bobby Brown. This is Humping Around.

The UK top 40 best-selling singles from this week in 1992, playing Bobby Brown up 9 at this week's number 19 and Humping Around. Down at 18, Madonna, This Used to Be My Playground. Down at 17, Amigos Para Siempre from Jose Carreras and Sarah Brightman. And we're going to finish hour one with a climb of 14 places. Last week's number 30 is this week's number 16. It's Lionel Richie. This is My Destiny.

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Welcome along to the second hour of this week's Classic Retro Countdown, where it is the 23rd of August 1992. There's Take That and I Found Heaven climbing to this week's number 15. At the number 14, Kylie Minogue.

Don't think I've heard since it was in the charts in 1992. What kind of fall? This week climbing two places, number 14. And this week's number 13 climbs 11 for Crying. Here's the version by Roy Orbison and K.D. Lang.

One of Roy Orbison's 60s hits, re-recorded by Roy together with K.D. Lang in around about 1986, 1987, the exact date not quite known. A hit in 1992. Hands up if you always think of a certain Only Fools and Horses episode when you hear that. Yep, both my hands are up. This week's number 13 is Crying.

There's Betty Boo, and let me take you there this week, climbing at this week's number 12. Meanwhile, climbing at number 11, just ahead of our top 10 this week, Two Unlimited and Magic Friends.

The Magic Friend from Two Unlimited, up one place at this week's number 11. 23rd of August, 1992. Top 10 time now. And a former number one is down at this week's number 10. Ain't No Doubt from Jimmy Nail.

number one in 1992 last week's number seven, this week down at number 10 to get our top 10 underway. Number nine is our joint highest climber, up 14 places at number nine, together with Lionel Richie's My Destiny, that also made the 14th place climb. Here, surprisingly enough, is Annie Lennox.

Diva, released in 1992. That's Walking on Broken Glass. Joint highest climber up 14 places. This week's number 9. KWS had a big number 1 in the early summer of 1992 with their version of Please Don't Go. Well, they were back. This week's number 18 is KWS and their version of Rock Your Baby. This week's number 8. Sexy.

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Originally released as a hit in 1987 when it reached number 8 in the charts, it was back 5 years later due to the Barcelona Summer Olympics. It was Freddie Mercury and Montserrat Caballé and Barcelona last week at number 2, where it peaked in 1992. Down 5 at this week's number 7. Number 6 next, No Move for Felix on the Classic Retro Countdown. This is Don't You Want Me. Don't you-

There's Felix and Real, early 90s Club 4 classic that. There's Don't You Want Me, this week at number 6, top 5 time now. Number 5, also a non-mover, John Cicada and Just Another Day.

Just Another Day from John Segarra. This week, no move at number five. Well, that stopped a bit abruptly, didn't it? This is the Classic Retro Countdown. I'm Richard Todd here on your number one station. Okay, we've got Undercover Play next at number four. This is Baker Street. Winding

An absolute classic of the late 70s. Jerry Rafferty's Baker Street, of course. There's Undercover's version. This week climbing 5 at number 4. Okay, we've reached the top 3. This week's top 3, 2 non-movers and a climber. The first of those non-movers is this week's number 3.

Climbing to this week's number two, Janet Jackson, Luther Vandross, with a little bit of help from Belle Biv DeVoe and Ralph Tresvant, who were all the members of New Edition, minus Bobby Brown, of course. The best things in life are free. This is the Classic Retro Countdown. Thank you very much for your company this week. We've got one more track to play you before we leave you, and that is going to be the number one. It is Snap and Rhythm is a Dancer, which is on the way next. This is Classic Retro Countdown. It is the 23rd of August, 1992. Here we go. Classic Top 40. So, thanks for listening this week. We're back next week. It's back to 1977. Next week, late August 77. And I'll leave you with Snap and Rhythm is a Dancer, still at the top in the UK charts this week in 1992.

0: collapse. 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I'm Liz Whittaker.
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0: Sunny spells and scattered showers moving north, some heavy with hail and thunder leading to the risk of flooding. Scotland staying largely dry, highs of 26 degrees Celsius.
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6: Dolly Parton has been remembered as a true country music icon following her death, aged 80. The musician was best known for her genre-defining hits, including 9 to 5, I Will Always Love You and Jolene. The singer's death was announced by her nephew, Brian Seaver, who said sharing the news was an honour that is mixed with absolute pride and great sadness.
7: My family and I have shared a lifetime of beautiful memories with Dolly, but so have you. She has always been on your television, your record player, your CD, and on your phone playlist, becoming an extended part of your family, whether you liked it or not. Our family and the team she has entrusted with her legacy will work diligently to ensure her spirit will live with us forever.
6: Many celebrities from across the world have paid tribute to the country star online, including Sir Elton John, who says that Dolly Parton is irreplaceable. US President Donald Trump says that flags will be lowered across America in Dolly's honour.

I work hard at being happy. You gotta work at that too. But I really enjoy my life. I enjoy people, and I just am happy to get to make a living at what I love to do. I'm proud of every year I've lived. What is somebody once said, age is mind over matter. If you don't mind, then it don't matter. And I don't mind.

Dolly Parton, Jolene, before that, Dolly Parton, Love is Like a Butterfly, which was actually played at my mum's funeral, ironically. One of my mum's favourite songs. Before that, of course, Dolly and Kenny and Islands in a Stream. We're paying tribute this morning, and we will be playing a number of songs from Dolly Parton over the next 3 hours. Born in a one-room cabin in the Tennessee mountains, the fourth of 12 children, she started writing songs as a little girl and never stopped. By her early 20s, she had already proven she could write hits, one just for herself, but for other people. Early on, she co-wrote Put It On Until Tomorrow with her uncle Bill Owens, a top 20 country hit for Bill Phillips. She also wrote Fuel of Flame for Skeeter Davis. She wrote To Daddy for Emmylou Harris. She also wrote Kentucky Gambler for Mary Hagrid. And she even wrote Waltz Me to Heaven, how ironic, for Waylon Jennings. And of course, she wrote The Strange for Kenny Rogers. And of course, the biggest hit of them all, I Will Always Love You. Dolly wrote that. A heartfelt goodbye to her mentor, Porter Wagoner. Years later, Whitney, of course, recorded that, and it turned into the biggest selling single of that time as well. And Dolly joked about, when asked about that particular song, you know, did you feel disappointed that it wasn't a big hit for herself? She said no, but I could think of 6 million reasons why I was quite happy with that. Of course, she also wrote, which I forgot about this one, Coat of Many Colours. She wrote, of course, we just played Jolene. We've got 9 to 5 still to come in the next hour. We've got Light of the Clear Moon, Blue Moon, and hundreds more. Country queen, pop crossover artist, actress, businesswoman, philanthropist, and always the sharpest, kindest, and funniest person in the room. We remember you, Dolly. You are literally amazing. Rest easy. We all love you.

Gilbert O'Sullivan, who of course will be my guest on the show on Bank Holiday Monday. Looking forward to that. Before that, Carole King, and I Feel the Earth Move. Only When I Walk. Only When I Walk in the Morning. Now, I was just looking, you know, do you remember school dinners from the 60s or the 70s even? I've got a list of a few that I'll do the 60s ones now. At number 10, cheese pie and potato and vegetables, and possibly followed up with a steamed syrup pudding and custard. Number 9, stew and dumplings, and then that tapioca pudding, or frog's bone as we used to call it. And number 8, meat pie and potato and gravy with a jam spudger and custard. And then a corned beef hash at number 7 with bread and butter pudding. Number 6, fish, mashed potato and peas. Oh, I guess that's another way of putting it. Oh, I suppose, yeah. Well, a bit of an apple pie and crumble. And then you've got number 5, liver and onions with mash, spotted dick and custard. Not altogether, obviously. Number 4, minced beef, potato and carrots with semolina, which I thought was frog's bone, really. I thought that was tapioca pudding with a different name. And, of course, you have to have that blob of jam, don't you? Number 3, shepherd's pie with treacle sponge and custard. Number 2, sausage, mash, potato and peas and a bit of rice pudding. And, of course, that all-important jam, and roast beef, potatoes, cabbage and gravy with a bit of jam, roly-poly and custard. Those were the big ones in the 1960s. We'll have a look at the 1970s very, very shortly. Some of them are pretty similar, I would guess, but we'll see.

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Mom loves the both of them. You see, it's in the blood. Both kids are good to mom.

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Uh-huh. You can't leave cause your heart is there. But you can't stay cause you've been somewhere else. You can't cry cause you look

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Now, we just looked at the 60s school dinners. Well, let's have a look at the 1970s. More of us will remember this, I guess. Beef burger at number 10 with chips and beans, followed by jelly blancmange. Was that the pink blancmange? Or ice cream, of course. At number 9, it was a cheese flan with chips and potatoes, or potatoes, I should say. And a dessert of Arctic roll. At number 8, minced beef mashed potato with a chocolate sponge and chocolate custard. Oh, yes. Again, that roast dinner with vegetables pops up. No roasted potatoes. It just says roast dinner. I guess it comes with roast potatoes. With the dessert of treacle sponge and custard. Number 6, corned beef hash. And a bit of rice pudding and jam, of course. Meat pie and gravy. Oh, yes, and a little mash. Apple pie and custard. Number 4, fish fingers, chips and peas. I had fish fingers for me breakfast yesterday. Would you believe that? Yeah, possibly. Maybe. Who knows? And then, of course, it was butterscotch tart. Number 3, shepherd's pie with jam, sponge and custard. Number 2, spam fritters, chips and beans. And for the dessert, a bit of cornflake tart and a bit of custard. And the number 1 in the 70s for the school meals goes to sausage mashed peas and gravy, followed by that chocolate concrete dessert, or sponge as it was probably known. It was sort of concrete on the top, with a little bit of the old pink custard. Now, do you have a favourite school meal when you were going to school back in the day? What was your go-to? What did you look forward to most in the week, apart from finishing school and going home? Let me know. Drop me a message, studio@breakfastradio.co.uk, or drop me a message, of course, through the usual social media.

Jack from here. The Who with a little Happy Jack. Before that, Lindisfarne and Meet Me on the Corner. Now, the other day, the young lady, Karen, up in the north, said, any chance of a little bit of David Soul and a particular song? Well, if I remember correctly, was it this one, Karen? Bit of Silver Lady from, of course, David Soul.

one of my favourite Bond movies, The Spy Who Loved Me, and it was Roger's favourite Bond movie. He told me that himself, and he said it in interviews in the past as well. Nobody Does It Better, of course. That was Marvin Hamlisch, written by him and performed by the fabulous lady herself. Now, we were talking school dinners from the 60s and the 70s. Now, Andy's message in said, oh yes, I used to love what we called the chocolate crunch and pink custard. I think the crunch came from it being an overcooked chocolate brownie. Yes, I have to agree with that one as well, Andy. And you had to have good teeth to eat it. But he follows on, but it was great. Easy enough to make the pink custard today, of course. Yeah, it's easy. But I've never found anything that's quite matches the texture of the 1970s school dinner. Chocolate crunch, yeah. Shame. Yes, I agree. I might have a go at it. I don't want to make the crunch, because then I'd be burning a nice chocolate brownie, wouldn't I? But, you know, maybe just for experimental purposes, I'll have a little go at that. What do you think?

there we go, a little Queen and Spread Your Wings with that Smokey, It's Your Life. Just about wrapping up 60s and 70s this morning. Up to the news at 8 we go with a little Dusty Springfield and a little Crispin St. Peters.

It always does it at the last moment, doesn't it? So bear with me a minute. We're going to have to reboot the system very, very quickly. I do apologise about that. But hopefully we'll be back momentarily. There we go. Just right. Let's just quickly reboot the playout system and I will be back with you momentarily into the bar and heading up to our news very, very shortly. Maybe a shorter version of this next song, but we will wait and see, as they say. But fingers crossed, we will get there. It's just one of those things. It happens. It's called technology. As I've said before, turntables. I need to get some turntables, a couple of ones, a couple of cart machines. And at the end of the day, hopefully everything will work according to plan, as they say. But you never know. You never know. Should we try that again?

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2: Dolly Parton's publicist says she died after a brief battle with cancer. Dolly, who was 80, sold more than 100 million records during a career spanning six decades. Here in the UK, audience members at a performance of 9 to 5, the musical, learned of her death just before the show as a tribute was read out.
3: 9 to 5 was originally written and produced by Dolly, whose extraordinary talent, creativity and spirit are woven into every part of this work.
2: The war in the Middle East and the recent heat waves are among the reasons our energy bills are about to rise again, as Johnny Holmes reports.
4: It's bad news for our bank accounts. Regulator Ofgem has raised the energy price cap to a three-year high this morning. It'll mean our bills will rise by another 4% in the latest hike this year. Experts are blaming the war with Iran, which has pushed wholesale energy prices higher, as well as hot weather across Europe increasing gas demand for power to meet air conditioning needs.
2: Police investigations are continuing into the events surrounding Saturday's deadly A66 crash after five more arrests were made yesterday. Cleveland police have arrested a total of 17 people following the collision near Middlesbrough, in which two police officers and five people in a Volkswagen Passat died. 10,000 work experience opportunities are being opened up by Sainsbury's. The scheme will target communities with a high number of young people not in education, employment or training, the so-called NEETs. We're being warned there's a risk of flooding and difficult driving conditions till 10 tonight. A Met Office yellow warning for thunderstorms is in place across much of England and Wales. And Celtic threw away a four-goal lead in Austria as they missed out on the Champions League for the second year running. The Scottish champions started off 4-0 up on aggregate against Lask with a 21st-minute deflected strike, but went on to endure one of their all-time European lows with a 5-1 defeat. That's the latest from Radio News Hub. I'm Liz Whittaker.
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1: Your local weather.
2: Sunny spells and scattered showers moving north, some heavy with hail and thunder leading to the risk of flooding. Scotland staying largely dry, highs of 26 degrees Celsius.
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5: Dolly Parton has been remembered as a true country music icon following her death, aged 80. The musician was best known for her genre-defining hits, including 9 to 5, I Will Always Love You and Jolene. The singer's death was announced by her nephew, Brian Seaver, who said sharing the news was an honour that is mixed with absolute pride and great sadness.
6: My family and I have shared a lifetime of beautiful memories with Dolly, but so have you. She has always been on your television, your record player, your CD, and on your phone playlist, becoming an extended part of your family, whether you liked it or not. Our family and the team she has entrusted with her legacy will work diligently to ensure her spirit will live with us forever.
5: Many celebrities from across the world have paid tribute to the country star online, including Sir Elton John, who says that Dolly Parton is irreplaceable. US President Donald Trump says that flags will be lowered across America in Dolly's honour.

I'd like to be thought of as a decent human being. I want to be thought of when you think of me when I'm gone. I'd like you to smile to think, oh, she was funny, or oh, she had a good sense of humor. Yeah. I just hope I leave something good behind for other people to enjoy.

Welcome back to your second hour of your Wednesday morning breakfast show. Two from Dolly again, 9 to 5, of course, from the film of the same name. And she actually said how she came up with that song while making 9 to 5. She said she had acrylic nails and she would tap at the nails and do, do, do, do, do, do, do. And then at the end of the day, she'd go home, get the guitar out, write some more of the song, go back, do a bit more. And that's how the song came back, tapping her nails. What a talented lady. Well, we know she's a talented lady. Of course, there we are with the original version of I Will Always Love You from Dolly Parton, who, of course, wrote the song and, of course, became a massive hit for Whitney Houston. And Andy said, much prefer Dolly's own recording of I Will Always Love You to the Whitney cover. As I mentioned before, with Whitney, that song became a massive, massive hit, obviously one of the biggest selling singles ever of that decade. And of course, Dolly said, I think I mentioned this in the last hour, but Dolly said, when asked, do you feel sorry that the song didn't, you know, was not a bigger hit for you? She went, no, not really. It made me $6 million. We will be doing some more songs from Dolly in the next hour as well, paying tribute to the amazing lady who we lost yesterday, to the evil, as we've discovered now, of cancer. Right, some Bad Boys Inc. for you right now.

Our good friend of the show, Nathan Moore, there, Brother Beyond. Yeah, no competition. Before that, Bad Boys Inc. and Don't Talk to Me About Love. Oh, you can if you want. It's entirely up to you. Do you love me? Platonically, of course. Right, let's take a look at what a day it is today. We know it's Wednesday. It is the 26th of August, day 238 of this very year of 2026. 127 days left of the year. It's flying by, it really is. And of course, we're halfway through the week. So we're heading towards the weekend, better known as Hump Day. Don't know where that came from. I'm guessing it got to the top of the hill. That's the hump. Yeah, let's stick to that particular story. It's National Dog Day today, the perfect day for telling dog stories, or, you know, those sort of things. Anyway, Women Equality Day today. Obviously, this was origins in the USA. I'm not sure how that's going these days. But, you know, it's always good to be equally supportive of the ladies in our lives. Or just generally, ladies. It got its own day. National Toilet Paper Day. A bit silly, but, you know, it's one thing we all need at the end of the day, isn't it? And what else have we got? National Cherry Ice Lolly Day today. Okay. I like cherries, generally speaking. The darker the cherry, you know? Definitely do like that. I'm not sure about cherries in a pie. Not sure. And don't talk to me about glacier cherries. No. Absolutely not. No. Anyway, those are your days for today. We'll do more on the show tomorrow.

0: Bar Council, Promised Land before that, Dancing With Myself, Billy Idol, and before that, Smiths, and that Charming Man. Right, still to come on the show this morning, we, of course, will have my Rick of the Week from Rosie, and of course, after nine, we'll be mixing that tape up for you, and it's a good one this week, a good choice of songs from a couple of people, and I'll tell you who they are when we introduce it. But right now, my record of the week comes from the absolutely fabulous and the beautiful Rosie Smith. It's called Saying Goodbye.
1: Breakfast with Piers, record of the week.

are two songs back to back. That's a new one from The Reclaimers. It's called You May Offend. And before that, new single from Lulu. And I'm In Love. It is The Breakfast Show. It is coming up to 20. Let's do it the other way around. Coming up to 8:39. Yeah, it's all right. 21 minutes to the hour of 9 o'clock. Don't forget, after 9, of course, it will be your mixtape choice. And we'll be playing a couple more songs from Dolly as well, as we pay tribute to the amazing lady that we lost to cancer yesterday. I hate that disease. I really, really do hate that. Right, a bit of Christopher Berg right now. This is Sailing Away, and then we'll follow that up with some Fleetwood Mac.

That's a little bit of Gypsy Daddy's Fleetwood Mac before that Chris Burger Selling Away. Karen's just message. She said, if I'm not here tomorrow morning, I'm not going to say why, but all I will, well, I'm not going to say the reason why, but she's got the workmen outside at the moment since 7:15 this morning, banging, cracking. I'm assuming they're digging up the road. Sorry to hear that. Turn the volume up. Entertain the workmen at the same time. Right, let's have a look at the celebrity birthdays this morning. We're starting with Alison Steadman. She turns 80 years old today. English actress, better known for Abigail's Party, of course, and Gavin and Stacey. Shirley Manson, 60 years old today. She's the Scottish singer, lead singer with Garbage. Or she is the lead singer with Garbage, I should say that. Chris Boardman, 58 years old today. British Olympic gold medalist in cycling. Stephen Bartlett, 34. Entrepreneur, Dragon's Den investor, and very strange person with the Diary of the CEO podcast. Yes, I've watched that. Very strange. The fabulous Monica Galletti, 51 years old today, TV chef and TV presenter, obviously MasterChef The Professionals. And I did like her TV series where she went round to all these luxury resorts as well with, I can't remember who the other person she went round, but I did enjoy it. I hope they make some more of those. Paula Hawkins, 54 years old today. She's a British author for the book The Girl on the Train. A sequel to that was The Girl Waiting for the Train. Oh, only joking. Mae Muller, British singer-songwriter, turns 29 today. Chris Pine, the actor, of course, Star Trek, Wonder Woman, and others. He wasn't Wonder Woman, okay? 46 years old today. Branford Marshalls, 66 years old today. American jazz saxophonist and composer Valerie Simpson turns 80 today. American songwriter and singer, co-writer of Ain't No Mountain High Enough. If I thought about it, I could have played that, but nope. And finally, Macaulay Culkin. Have a guess how old Macaulay Culkin from the Home Alone series is. Have a guess. No, you're wrong. He's 46 years old today. My goodness. How does that make you feel when you watched him as a kid beating up the baddies in Home Alone? Yes. 46 years old today. My goodness, Macaulay Culkin. Anyway, if it's your birthday, a very happy birthday from all of us here on The Breakfast Show this morning. Let's take a bit of a song from a movie. This is from The Secret of My Success. Of course, Helen Slater, I should say, and what's the other guy? Oh, he'll come to me.

No, I was only joking. I do know, it was Michael J. Fox, one of my favourite films actually, with Helen Slater as well. And I think it had the bad guy in it was the guy that, did he play Hannibal Hayes in that series, Hannibal Hayes and Kid Curry? Sure it was, Pete Jewell, or was it the other one, or the one that replaced him when Pete Jewell died? I can't remember, to be perfectly honest, but there you go. Right, news coming next, taking us there, we'll do a bit of Simply Red and a little Crowded House, and I'll see you after the news. Guess what? At 9 a.m.

0: tributes to Dolly Parton are being paid around the world. Taylor Swift says she was true grace and true grit, all in one dazzling person, following the country singer's death at the age of 80. Sir Tom Jones says it's left him feeling a great emptiness. And audience members gasped last night as the sad news was announced on stage before a performance of 9 to 5, the musical in West Sussex.
1: Tonight, we will perform the piece as she intended, with great respect and affection for the woman whose vision brought it to life. Our thoughts are with Dolly's family, friends, and all those around the world who loved and admired her.
0: There's more bad news for our bank accounts this morning. Energy bills are rising to their highest in 3 years. Our reporter Johnny Holmes has more.
2: The energy regulator has lifted the price cap for homes in England, Scotland and Wales. Experts say it'll mean your bill will rise by 4%. The war in the Middle East is being blamed, as are the heat waves across Europe, which have caused an increased demand for power for air conditioning.
0: An inquest into the death of Professor Jason Arday is due to open. He resigned from his post as Professor of Sociology of Education at the University of Cambridge earlier this month after facing intense scrutiny over accusations of plagiarism. He was found dead in London on August the 14th. Sainsbury's is creating 10,000 work experience opportunities for young people in deprived areas. It's as the government tries to tackle the UK's youth unemployment crisis. The scheme will target communities with a high number of young people not in education, employment or training, the so-called NEETs. A Met Office yellow warning for thunderstorms is in place across much of England and Wales, including London and parts of the Midlands and the North. It lasts till 10 tonight. We're being warned there may be flooding and tricky driving conditions. And Celtic have crashed out of the Champions League after being beaten 5-1 by LASK. That's the latest from Radio News Hub. I'm Liz Whittaker.
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5: Your local weather.
0: Sunny spells and scattered showers moving north, some heavy with hail and thunder leading to the risk of flooding. Scotland staying largely dry, highs of 26 degrees Celsius.
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8: Dolly Parton has been remembered as a true country music icon following her death, aged 80. The musician was best known for her genre-defining hits, including 9 to 5, I Will Always Love You and Jolene. The singer's death was announced by her nephew Brian Seaver, who said she

0: Knowing the news was an honor that is mixed with absolute pride and great sadness.
1: My family and I have shared a lifetime of beautiful memories with Dolly, but so have you. She has always been on your television, your record player, your CD, and on your phone playlist, becoming an extended part of your family whether you liked it or not. Our family and the team she has entrusted with her legacy will work diligently to ensure her spirit will live with us forever.
0: Many celebrities from across the world have paid tribute to the country star online, including Sir Elton John, who says that Dolly Parton is irreplaceable. US President Donald Trump says that flags will be lowered across America in Dolly's honor. From

I hope you've the show this very sad Wednesday morning, paying tribute to Dolly Parton. And that is a duet she did with, of course, Peter Frampton and, of course, Baby I Love You Way. We will be finish off with a song performed by Dolly Parton at the end of the show this morning. But in this hour, of course, we'll have your mixtape coming up very, very shortly. But first, a little bit of Starship.

That was When in Rome, La Promise. Before that, Starship, Nothing's Gonna Stop Us Now. Right, time for your mixtape choice this morning. It comes from a couple called James and Rachel. They're from Gosforth in Newcastle upon Tyne. That's where my mum's parents were from. Had many great times in Gosforth, I have to admit. Especially going down the Newcastle City Golf Club as well. And my grandparents' house actually overlooked the racecourse as well. So we could always watch the racing. And we used to climb over the fence and run across the course. Not when there was any racing taking place. I have to make that perfectly clear. Definitely not. But anyway, the lovely James and Rachel, this is your mixtape.

Oh, they get five this morning. Our mixtape choice this morning, Adele, Make You Feel Like My Love. Camera Obscurity and I Love You Love Me. Neil Young, of course, and Harvest Moon, and there's Fandau Valley, Better True, and there, A Little Lionel Richie. And Diana Ross, An Endless Love. So well done. Good choice from James and Rachel up there in Gosford in Newcastle upon Tyne.

the amazing voice of Tina Turner, GoldenEye. Before that, a new single from Shania Twain and Josh Homme, Faded Blue Jeans, which is rather good. Right, should we do a little bit more? I think we should. How about a bit of New Kids on Block and Tonight, and then a little bit of Wham.

That's George and Andrew Wham, of course, and if you were there before that, New Kids on the Block. And tonight, we're just about out of time. Two more songs to play. You're going to play some KLF and Justified and Ancient and Stand By the Jams. And then we'll finish off with a final song from Dolly Parton this morning, but also featuring Paul McCartney, Ringo Starr. And it is, of course, most appropriate song and a beautiful song called Let It Be. From me to you, have a fabulous day, whatever you're doing. I'm back tomorrow from 7 a.m. and I'll leave you with these two. Take care.

Attention. Attention. Drop zone in 5, 4, 3, 2, 1.

Hey, Casey and the Sunshine Band, Boogie Shoes and Men Without Hats, The Safety Dance, opening up the show, mid of the week, it's Wednesday. And hey, look at that, we're nearly out of August. Very nearly, August is done. The weather's set to change, so get your brollies out. There will be rain coming your way in the next 24 hours. Don't say I didn't warn you. But for now, let's sit back, settle down, let's get where... cup of tea, you a slice of cake, and we're donkey biscuits. And have a great, great old show. I'm going to play this one. It's the extended version of Where Did Our Love Go? Soft Sell with me, George Heron, on the Daily Drop. Where did our love go?

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1: I like it because the music is just great. It's lots of chat and lots of gossip and lots of interaction, all of it.
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0: From the depths of downtown County Durham, it's The Daily Drop with George Herron.

0: it myself.
1: Hey, sisters are doing it for themselves, apparently. That was, of course, the Eurythmics. Lenny Annex, as I used to call her. Or Annie Lennox. Just depends which way you want to go with it. Lenny Annex, eh? For years and years, I honestly did think her name was Lenny Annex. Until somebody pointed out I was saying it the wrong way around. It's actually Annie Lennox. I did think Lenny Annex was a bit of a strange name. I thought it was a better name, but a strange name nonetheless. Anyway, a big hello to you. Welcome to the Daily Drop. The sun is out, the sky is blue. It's a bit windy. There's some lovely bubbly white clouds floating around. And of course, that would only mean one thing. That there's rain in the air as well. I don't know what you're doing, but it's the last week, isn't it? It's the last week of August. Very shortly, we will be into September. Yes, this weekend is the last weekend of August. 31st, of course, falling on Sunday. And then we're into September. And guess what happens in September? The kids go back to school. Woohoo! We'll get West Streets back. There was a shocking thing that came about just the other day up here in the northeast. Some boys were going around beating people up and videoing it just so they could get likes and followers on TikTok and Snapchat and stuff. And I mean, what has the world come to when that's the way we conduct ourselves as a society? Anyway, one of the boys has been arrested. The other two that are involved will be arrested if they haven't already done so. And quite rightly so. And the two men that were involved in it were in their 70s, ladies and gentlemen. These people just went round targeting. They'd been videoing people in the town centre. They'd already done it twice to a young girl and another woman. And then they found these two old men walking their dog and decided to set amongst them. Just so they could get some hits on their YouTube channel. That is absolutely disgraceful. That's absolutely shocking that we live in a society where that is even happening. I was going to say the normal, but it's not normal, is it? It's not normal. It shouldn't even happen. Kids, what are they thinking? And of course, one of them, their mother, has already come out and sort of like supported her son. I don't know what's going through her mind. An unprovoked attack on two elderly gentlemen in the street just so they could get hits on a TikTok page. Man, that's wrong. Wrong on so many different levels.

Now, when normally people play Aha, they usually play Take On Me, don't they? Or The Sun Always Goes Down on TV. But I played that one. That's called Cry Wolf. And a great track as well. Came out of the 80s, didn't it, if I remember rightly? I can't remember exactly what year. 80... I'm going to take a guess. 86. If anyone out there knows any different, go and Google it. Let me know. But I'm thinking... I'm feeling 86. That's what I'm feeling anyway. Cry Wolf. Cry Wolf. Oh. A big hello to Lord and Lady Delderfield. He doesn't cry wolf. No, he's a nice bloke. He's a nice bloke, is our Lord Delderfield. Down there in Hemel Hempstead with Lady Mary looking after him as usual, of course. I do hope I find you in good health. A big hello to Caroline down there in Clacton-on-Sea. Hello to Piers as well across there in Halifax. I was going to say Halifax, Nova Scotia, but that's the different Halifax. He lives in Halifax down there in bloody Yorkshire. Big hello to Piers as well. Thank you for a great show, by the way, Piers. Great breakfast show as always. You've got me now sitting in the hot seat. 2 hours of great music, and we're already, well, 35 minutes in. A big hello to Dean across there in Newcastle, and I do hope I find you well. And, well, I've also started a brand new vlog. Yeah, so I'm going to be putting together a video channel on YouTube. And I never know, I might even put it on my own website as well. It's going to be called The Real Northeast. The Real, as in film reel, or A-A-L, The Real Northeast. So it's got a double meaning. You can put reels on there, or you can look at it as it's The Real Northeast. And yesterday I went down to North Shields. Now, North Shields is a fair distance from us. It's about 20 miles. It's a 40-mile round trip. And I went down there to do my very first vlog. It's on TikTok. As we speak, and it's also on Instagram as well. What's that all about, I hear you say? Well, my wife likes crab meat, but she doesn't like the brown stuff. She likes the white stuff, you know, the wonderful white crab meat. She loves it, in fact. So I, two or three times a month, jump in my car and I travel off down to North Shields to the Fish Quay. Now, we're very lucky. We have got a fish quay in North Shields. And, well, for years, centuries, in fact, fishing boats have parked there and offloaded their catch. And they're still doing it to this day. And there's a place called Lindisfarne Seafoods right next to the Lowlights. On the fish quay, and it sells the freshest crab you can ever ask for. I mean, these things are massive. They're brought in overnight from the North Sea, and these guys do the business to them then and there, and they're in the pots. They're literally out of the water into the pots after they've done the necessary for you to take home, probably within a couple of hours of being landing. And they do this every day. And if you ever want the freshest crab meat, and I'm talking about the white stuff, the white crab meat and crab claws, there's prawns, there's lobsters, you name it, they've got it. It's fantastic. My wife's favorite tipple, she likes a bit of crab and she likes a bit of lobster as well. So I go down there two or three times a month. So yesterday found me down there, and I thought, well, while I was down there, why don't I do episode 1 of The Real Northeast? So I did. It's on there. It's out there. Go and have a look on TikTok and go and have a look on Instagram, on my Instagram pages. You'll find my very first video from, well, The Real Northeast. Now, earlier on, we played Cry Wolf, Aha, and I was mentioning that most people play Take On Me from Aha. Well, A1 did their own version of it. Yeah, remember A1? They go back to the year 2000. Let's hear their version of Aha.

Do you know, I'm not sure if I prefer that version or A-ha's version. I'd have to hear them both back to back to figure it out. Anyway, a big hello to the girls out there in Benidorm. Yes, Sarah Chapman's out there in Benidorm enjoying it up, living the high life at the Solana with the girls. A big hello to you girls. I do hope you're having fun. And a big hello to the boys who are down in Richmond. Well, I say the boys, it's the boys and the girls, because some of the girls went there as well. Tony Chapman, of course, and David Bailey, they're down in Richmond, tuned in, having a great time. And they're with Mags. Hello, Mags. How are you doing? A big hello to you. And I can't remember, was it Lorna that went with them? I can't remember who went with them now. Anyway, there's four of them down there, having a good old time down there. Can't remember who went with him now. Anyway, never mind. Onwards, upwards, upwards and onwards. So, yeah, if you want some fresh crab meat, get yourself down to North Shields. Get yourself down to the Fish Quay. And then get yourself into Lindisfarne Seafoods. Mm-hmm. I wish that... I honestly do wish I liked crab and liked seafood. It's just not something that's on my palate, if you know what I mean. It's like, nah, no, I'll pass on that one if you don't mind. But there you go, that's the way it is, I guess. We can't please everybody. Right, anyway, that was A1's version of Take On Me. This is Amazula's version of Montego Bay.

Hey, I know one person who'd be quite pleased I played that one. Mm-hmm, don't we, Piers? Yes, you'd be pleased I played that one. That was, of course, Altered Images. Piers, I'm not giving anything away here, am I? Altered Images, it was a Scottish new wave punk post band, wasn't it, back in the 80s, yeah. Headed up by Clare Grogan. And our Piers had a little bit of a crush on her, didn't you, Piers? Yes, they were active from 1979, if I remember rightly. Happy birthday. I could be happy, of course. Don't talk to me about love. I'll tell you what. Let's see if we've got that one. Who was that again? Altered Images. Let's have a quick look. Just so we can keep our man down there happy. Because, well, he likes Altered Images. As I say, they were Glasgow schoolmates. They shared an interest in their punk scene. Clare, who of course was on vocals, Gerard Caesar McNulty was on guitar, and Michael Titch Anderson was on the drums. And also on the guitar was Tony McDade. There was another one, Johnny somebody other, I can't remember his name now. But they were all members of Susie and the Banshees official fan club at one point in time, and then they created Altered Images. So I'm going to dedicate this one to Piers, because Piers likes a bit of Clare.

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1: I like it because the music is just great. 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
0: From the depths of downtown County Durham, it's The Daily Drop with George Herron.

Now, we all remember the 70s, don't we, when that group was kicking about. But I'm not talking about the music side of it. I'm talking about the films. Dun, dun, dun, dun, dun, dun. You remember that one? Too scared to go in the bath we were because Jaws, the film, hit our street screens. Why am I mentioning that now? Well, not only is it sort of its 50th anniversary, but swimmers have been urged to stay vigilant for a potential hazardous jellyfish. Yes, and it's not a small one either. It's huge. It's enormous. It was discovered washed ashore on a UK beach as well. It's the lion's mane jellyfish. And it ranks amongst the largest jellyfish species. Get this, its tentacles, you know, the stingy bits, can stretch beyond 100 feet. Yeah. That's how dangerous thing is. David Bowie, yes, real name, spotted the purple creature on a beach at Nairn near Inverness in the Highlands. He revealed that it was over 6 feet across. Yes. He says it's the largest jellyfish I've ever seen, and it was identified from photographs as indeed being a lion's mane jellyfish. This species was discovered amongst hundreds of smaller jellyfish that had also been washed up on the beach. Now, he warned for anyone planning to visit the beach, this is the size of this jellyfish. This is a big old thing. It's a massive thing. So if you're going swimming, be careful because, well, the lion's mane, it's a stinger. It's a hazardous one. He says, I've never seen one this big before. I've seen them dead on a beach when I've been abroad, but never in the UK. And I've also found others not quite as big. There's a lot of smaller ones on the west beach of Nairn as well. And whilst the sting from the lion's mane is seldom deadly on its own, the sting can actually trigger nausea, sweating, cramps, which could put your swimmer in danger, of course. If you get a cramp when you're in the water, you get stung by this blooming thing. Now, I've been stung by a jellyfish. It knacks. Man, does it sting. It's like somebody's poured acid on the back of your leg, which is where I got stung. Now, there is, obviously, you know, the myth about weeing on it, but it's vinegar. Just rinse it with normal vinegar. If the welts are severe, you know, and if it's a child, especially, and they're in distress, get them to see medical help straight away. But yeah, vinegar, normal vinegar, the thing, rinse it in vinegar straight away if you can. Now, I don't know how many people go to, you know, the beach with vinegar, but, well, there's probably chip shop around. So nip in there, get some vinegar, get it on there, and well, you can get it, stop it from stinging, so to speak. Right, look at the time. My goodness me, 10 past the hour. Wow, blooming heck. Well, 5 past, nearly 10 past, halfway between the two. Have a minute, Alpha Bill.

BBC, King Without a Crown. Now, the Formula One season is back with us. The Dutch Grand Prix, of course, this weekend. They'll be whizzing around the tracks. I'm going to be in Manchester on Saturday, but I will be back on Sunday in time to settle down in front of my nice new big telly to watch the Grand Prix. Why do I mention it? Well, last night I settled down in front of my old little telly to watch the Formula One movie with Brad Pitt. And I wasn't impressed, to say the least. It was kind of like, it was trying to be something that he was never going to get away with, to be fair. It was entertaining, don't get me wrong. Watch it and see for yourself. See if it's worth watching. As I say, I wasn't struck on it. I'm a Formula One fan, been following Formula One since the 70s, never missed a race, and I thought, I'll give it a go, I'll watch it, because it is, you know, Formula One after all, and it tells the story of this has-been, I guess, who suffers a horrendous crash and just goes on racing in various formats, but never actually gets back to Formula One, but this failing team actually get him to come back for one season to save the team from, you know, getting kicked out of the league, I guess. And yeah, it's Brad Pitt, it's American, you can see how this is going, can't you? You know, everyone's clapping and cheering at the very end like they do on Top Gun and all that sort of stuff. It used real footage. Of course, the accident that you see that Brad Pitt supposedly had, I remember that accident very well. It was, of course, Martin Donnelly, who we saw in the Lotus, the Camel Lotus car, having that awful, awful crash. I remember watching it live thinking, oh my goodness gracious me. Martin, of course, survived the crash, didn't really go back to racing due to his injuries and one thing or another. But they used that footage, and I'm fairly certain they would have asked Martin and the team if they could have used that footage in that movie. So when you see that footage, that is real. When you see that crash and Martin lying in the middle of the track with his seat still firmly attached to his body, just remember, it's actually real. It really did happen, that. But as I say, getting back to the movie, it was watchable. That's all I can say about it. It wasn't enjoyable. It wasn't a wow, that was a great movie. It was watchable. So it's up to you if you want to, you know, spend a bit of time to go and watch that movie, then, well, go and try it, see what you think. I mean, it might not be up your street, to be fair. It was okay, as I say. Other movies, of course, kicking about. There's some great movies out there that you can go and sit and watch. Netflix have got lots and lots and lots of them to watch. Anyway, I've waffled on long enough. Let's have a bit of this. It is, of course, the Bay City Rollers.

I've never been really certain. Is it Billy Joel or is it Billy Joel? How do you pronounce it? Is it Billy Joel or Billy Joel? I don't know. What does it matter? He makes some great music. That was, of course, his track there. Yes, My Life. Now, Lord Delafield, he has a few tracks that he loves. He likes to, he likes a few tracks. And there's one particular track that I know he is pretty fond of. Now, he hasn't asked me for this. I'm just going to play it in any case. I'm just going to dedicate it to him because he likes it. It is, of course, Penny Arcade. It reminds him of when he was his, misspelled youth.

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The Caribbean Disco Show. And looking at the time, I can't believe where the time's gone. Anyway, it's something millions of us wear almost every day, but we never stop to question the meaning of its name. And it turns out the reason that the T-shirt is called a T-shirt may be simpler than you think. Now, I print T-shirts. I've never really thought about why they call them T-shirts. Is it because they look like a T? Now, it's something you see every day, isn't it? Most people have never stopped to wonder how one basic piece of clothing got its name. T-shirts have been around since the early 1900s and were initially worn as undergarments by workers in various industries. And if you think back, you know, you'll have seen the miners with T-shirts or vest shirts, shipbuilders, rail workers, you know. They're very comfortable, aren't they? And, well, because they're so comfortable, they've quickly become a wardrobe essential for many people. And they begin to wear them, you know, during the warmer weather. Some people wear them during the rain and cold weathers as well. Yeah, but have you ever wondered what the T in T-shirt actually stands for? Yeah. Now, according to Fashion Open Studio, many people believe the T is short for torso or top. However, the name actually comes from the shape of the garment. See, I told you, it looks like a T. The name T-shirt was derived from the resemblance to the letter T when it's laid flat. I knew, na-na-na-na-na-na. The letter T in T-shirt is an abbreviation, and intriguingly, it carries multiple meanings. One commonly accepted interpretation is that T stands for T, or T-shirt, as in T-double-E. Yeah, it's the way T is pronounced phonetically T-T-E-E in English. However, delving deeper into the whys and wherefores, we find other possibilities. Some suggest that the T could be considered as a form of undershirt or Henley T, referring to a colourised pullover shirt. This ambiguous surrounding T-shirt adds to its allure of this iconic garment. Did you matter about that? Did you really care? It's a T-shirt at the end of the day. I've got loads of them. I don't care why they call it a T-shirt, as long as I've got one clean to put on tomorrow.

Earlier on, I was telling you it's the last week of August, which means we'll be soon heading into September, which means the kids will be going back to school, and already the shops are full of back-to-school stuff. You know, not only is it the uniforms and the shoes and the socks, the skirts, the trousers, you know, the jumpers, that sort of stuff. It's also the pens, the pencils, the pencil cases, the rulers, the rubbers, you know, all that sort of stuff. And now, we don't have the problem, my wife and I don't have this problem, but one of the big things about this time of year is the price of school uniforms. Many schools insist that you buy your uniform, or at least your outerwear, you know, the jumper, the jacket, the coat and all that sort of stuff, from the school, its own online shop or its own personal shop. And whilst it's fair to say the schools, you know, need money, it's, I think, a bit unfair for the schools to actually charge such ridiculous prices. Now, my wife and I, we're in the clothing business. We know how much, for instance, a cardigan costs, or a sweatshirt, you know, a hoodie, that sort of stuff. We know how much it costs retail. We also know how much it costs wholesale. And it amazes me when you see these schools selling these items £45. Now, I'm going to put you in a picture here. A hoodie, wholesale, is about £12. Stick a badge on it. All right, it's going to cost you £5 to get the badge stuck on by a decent embroiderer. So you're looking at, you know, £15, £17. Stick a £5 on there for the school. You're looking at £22, not £42. I mean, that's absolutely ridiculous, isn't it? And it's, you know, it's crazy that the schools won't allow you to go, for instance, to Primark or to Asda and buy the clothing that you need, and then take it to an embroiderer. If they want the badge on, that's fine. Can get the badge on, but the schools clamp down on that by saying, no, the badge is copyright to us, nobody else gets it, and if you want the clothing with the badge on, which you have to wear, by the way, you can only get it from us. Bit naughty, that, isn't it? It is a bit naughty, and of course it's an expensive time, especially if you've got, you know, more than one kid, especially if you've got like two or three kids at the same school. I go back to my days at school, you know, when I was a kid. We shared clothes. My older brother, when he left one year, he handed them down to me, and I wore them for because obviously I was a bit younger, and then I would hand them down to my little brother 7 years later. No wonder I got bullied at school. Anyway, that's where the schools are, isn't it? You know, the schools are capitalising on the cost of these things. And then, of course, you've got peer pressure from your people at school. If you can't afford, or your parents can't afford to buy these things, and you go to school in, you know, normal clothes, which may be unkempt, I don't know. The bullies at school target you, don't they? It's lose-lose. Anyway, squeeze, cool for cap, as we climb up to the end of the show.

0: Music aficionado and fellow Tennessean Baylen Leonard told us she was inspiring.
1: She never tried to make herself fit into a box, and she encouraged everyone else. She has so many quotes, but one of them said, "Find out who you are and do it on purpose." And I think that's something that we could all learn from.
0: Next, the Prime Minister Andy Burnham says he recognises rising energy bills are difficult for people. It's after Ofgem raised its price cap by 4% to a three-year high. A man has been arrested and charged in connection with the attempted murder of two police officers in South Lanarkshire. Police Scotland say the officers were carrying out inquiries when a van was deliberately driven at them. And the shingles vaccine, currently used by the NHS, may slash the risk of heart disease, heart failure and stroke. According to experts, if all over 60s had the jab, it could prevent tens of thousands of deaths. That's the latest from Radio News Hub. I'm Tanita Sims.
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0: 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Hi, folks. This is Big Bob, and welcome to the Memory Lane Show. Today, I'll take you back to those treasured moments in time when life was much simpler. So sit back, relax, reminisce, and enjoy as I play the tunes that will never die. Let's get started.
1: Well, I can say one thing. Today, party, party, party. Party time here at Memory Lane. You're going to love it. Now, throughout the years,

0: always said that Memory Lane show is only one big party. Well, today's show will be no exception, as our party theme will be included in our intro, One Hit Wonders, Rate the Record, Instrumental Hit of the Week, and Comparison Cover segment. Got all the bases covered today. Now, none of this would be possible if it wasn't for Beach Baby from Ocean Waves Radio and Rosemarie. Now, you see, Beach Baby suggested a party theme, oh, geez, about 5 or 6 years ago to celebrate Ocean Waves Radio first birthday, and we were honored to kick it off with the Memory Lane show. Recently, Rosemarie suggested a revised version of the same theme to include many segments of the show. Well, needless to say, I'd like to thank both of them for their contributions. So if everyone is ready, we can just get started right after a few announcements. We also have Memory Lane's Honest Date in Rock and Roll History, featuring such artists as Tommy Rowe, Barry McGuire. But wait, there's more. I also have request and dedication. This week's Rate the Record is a diamond in the rough. How about that one? Everybody's going to love it. In addition, I'll have One Hit Wonders, Comparison Covers, Double Deckers, My Vault Song, Instrumental Hit of the Week, and you'll learn what the number one song was on this very date back in 1968. They even rhymed that stuff. This very date back in 1968. Now, if that isn't enough, dig this. If you want to chat with other folks listening to the same show, may consider joining us in our chat room. Very, very easy to get here. 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Give yourself a nickname and come on in. I guarantee you, you'll be welcomed with open arms by Donna, Aaron, Tony D, Lucky, Belle, and myself. All very, very friendly people. We did have a really awesome rocker in our Rock and Roll Heaven this week, and I'll tell you about him a little bit later on in the show. Please allow me to take a moment to shout a big-time thank you to Zeno Radio for making it possible to listen to the live Memory Lane show using your mobile device. That's right. Simply dial 605-472-9037. That's 605-472-9037. You can hear the phone ring and poof, like magic, you're listening to the live show. The big advantage is you can take me with you now. You know, if you have to go to the bank, or run some errands like to the market, pharmacist, or whatever, take me with you. Or if you just got to do some chores around the house, wash the dishes, or do the laundry or something, you can tune in, and this way here, you won't miss a beat. Just watch those characters that work for the companies. Sometimes they like to charge you some extra money. But if you let me know, we won't let that happen. Now, with that said, is everyone ready to get this party started? Well, don your party hats, everyone, and let's get started, because
1: it's party time!
2: Yeah, all right. Get a little bit of ice.

folks waited long enough, so it's time to party, party, party. Let's get started with a studio group that was based on a Saturday morning TV series called The Archies. In 1969, the group had this song appear on their Jingle Jangle album. Okay, let's see now. Donna's here, Aaron is here, Tony D is here, Lucky's here, Val is here, and Big Bop too. Oh, let's get it going.

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1: And why should you tune in to the show? Bill, it's a party time. Why else? Now, with that said, back in 1966, teen pop singer Bernadette Carroll had This Oldie But Goodie make its debut on the Hot 100, later would peak at number 47. Folks, this is today's one-hit wonder. I'd like to dedicate this song to all the girls from Hamtramck. Yeah, you know who you are.

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2: Now, I knew the gals from Hamtramck couldn't sit down for that song, Party Girl. Hey, on this date in rock and roll history, back in 1968, the initial instrumental tracks for this song by Tommy Rowe were recorded at Western Recorders in Hollywood, California. The single was released on ABC Records and was a chart topper on the Billboard Hot 100 for 4 weeks.

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1: Okay, let's continue with today's party theme with a tune by Claudine Clark. In 1962, the Macon, Georgia native had this track make his debut on the Hot 100, later would reach the number 5 position. Now, here's a memory lane factoid for you. This would be Clark's first and only Hot 100 hit.

0: Hi, this is Mel Williams of xlrradio.co.uk. 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
1: Okay, got to get to these requests. They're piling up, and I love it. I love it. This one comes... Oh, this is a request dedication. That goes to the top of the list. This one, the request dedication, the song's requested by Donna Crockett, Texas. I'd like to dedicate this song to Brother Steve, the beer stealer himself. Anyway, Steve, this is for you, a tune by Seamus Kennedy.
2: You know that they've been conducting experiments in laboratories recently with cloning and DNA. In fact, they are able to clone in, to program in certain deformities into animals so that they can experiment on them and possibly find a cure for these ailments. And they developed a frog with no head just before Christmas. It'll probably get elected to Congress. And they come up with some other really strange creatures. Now, they have to have somewhere to keep these animals. They can't just keep them in the lab for obvious reasons. So an old farmer, famous in folk song, came out of retirement, offered the use of his farm and his services to keep these animals. His name?
3: Farmer in the Dell.
2: Not Farmer in the Dell. Old MacDonald.

with a rubbit rubbit here and a rubbit rubbit there. Here a rubbit, there a rubbit, everywhere a rubbit rubbit. Muck muck here, muck muck there. Here a buck, there a buck. Suck here, there, here, there, everywhere. 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

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E-I-E-I-O. With a crack crack here and a crack crack there. Here a crack, there a crack, everywhere. Crack crack, rub it here. Rub it there. Here a rub it, there a rub it, everywhere. Rub it, muck muck here. Buck muck there. Here a buck, there a buck. Here, there, here, there, everywhere.

0: Well, hello there. I am Beach Baby from Ocean Waves Radio, and I'm listening to Big Bob's Memory Lane Show on Big Bob's Memory Lane Show. He's the best surfer dude I know. I never thought that it would
1: end. Well, speaking of Beach Baby, the next song was requested by Jimmy P. down in Miami, Florida. Faithful listener of the Memory Lane Show. Thank you, Jimmy. He would like to dedicate this song. Now, you know how you read things on the internet? I told you earlier in the show that Memory Lane, in fact, did truly celebrate. They were honored. Memory Lane was honored to play the first year anniversary for Ocean Waves Radio. And Jimmy P. tunes in at Crosswaves Radio by Joey Weston over there. Anyway, rumor, now this is a rumor, has it that we read someplace on the internet that this song by Paul McCartney, 1973 chart topper that went gold record, was Beach Baby's favorite song in seventh grade, because she liked, that was the first time she danced to a song, and this is it. So, Beach Baby, hope you have your ears on, sister. You got it.

0: Hi, this is DJ Troublemaker from the Troublemaker Experience, causing trouble around the world. 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
1: Okay, just a note of special attention. If you sent in a song request, be patient. I got a lot of requests to catch up on. Yours will get played eventually. Just hang in there. Because we're having a party here at Memory Lane this week. In Flavor is on my list for the next tune. In 1968, the trio from Frederick, Maryland, had this track entered the Hot 100 and later peak at number 95. Here's a Memory Lane factoid for you. Did you ever wonder what a record would sound like if you took Spencer Davis Group's Gimme Some Lovin'? And included a couple stolen bars from Fantastic's Johnny C's Boogaloo Down Broadway. Here it is.

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2: We ain't got no water here. Even the Grand River is dry. Anyway, this next song was requested by our good friend and longtime listener of the Memory Lane Show, Chris, out in Brewer, Maine. Thanks big time, Chris. He would like to hear this 1973 number 6 song by a pop rock duo from Scotland known as Steeler's Wheel. Chris, you asked for it and you got it.

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1: Way back in 1956, on this date in rock and roll history, comics Bill Buchanan and Dookie Goodman had this number three song in America with this novelty tune. The premise of the record was two radio news reporters who asked questions which are then humorously answered with snippets from the mid-50s hits.
2: We interrupt this record to bring you a special bulletin. The reports of a flying saucer hovering over the city have been confirmed. The flying saucers are real. That was the Clatters recording, Too Real. We switch you now to our on-the-spot reporter downtown.
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4: This is John Cameron Cameron downtown. Pardon me, madam, would you tell our audience what would you do if the saucer were to land?
5: Duck back in the air.
4: Thank you. And now the thin gentleman there.
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4: 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We return you now.
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9: Earth Angel, Earth Angel.
2: That was the Pelicans' outer space recording Earth. I've just been handed a bulletin. The flying saucer has just landed. We switch you again downtown.
4: Here we are again. We have with us Professor Sir Cedric Fentingmold of the British Institute. The professor is approaching the saucer to see if there's possibly any sign of life aboard.
2: Well, I'm sure something. Are you there?
10: I hear you knocking, but you can't come in.
2: That was Lapping Lewis's record, Knocking.
4: This is John Cameron Cameron on the spot. And now I believe we're about to hear the words of the first spaceman ever to land on Earth.
11: Oh, wah, bah, blue, ma, blah, bam, boom.
4: And now, here are the bowl scores.
12: 4-3, 6-2, and 8-1.
4: The impact of seeing the first spaceman has this reporter reeling.
13: Here I go, reeling.
2: That was the Clatters again with their big one. Oh!
4: This is John Cameron Cameron again downtown. The spaceman has returned to his ship and is taking off. We return you now to our studios.
2: The flying saucer has gone. There is no threat of an invasion. However, the flying saucers are still around.

0: We are not going to interrupt this record.
1: Yes, we are. The flying saucer has landed again. Washington, the Secretary of Defense has just said...
0: That was Skinny Dynamo's record. That's a shame.
2: This is John Cameron, Cameron Part 2. Gathered around me are several of the spacemen. Tell us, have you come to conquer the world? And now would you repeat that in English?
3: Don't want the world to have and hold.
4: Hey, why don't you go back where you came from?
5: Don't be angry and drive me away.
2: We return you now to our studios.
0: Here is a news item from Washington. The president has just issued a statement to the spacemen, and we quote...
6: You can do anything for me, half of my blue suede shoes.
1: That was Pa Gherkin's record, Shoes.
0: We switch you again downtown.
2: This is John Cameron, Cameron downtown.
7: Professor Sedgwick of the British Institute, tell us, how were the saucers able to land?
0: Where do you see...
8: Motor cooled down, the heat went down.
0: That was Huckleberry's recording... The motor cooled down.
7: This is John Cameron, Cameron again. I believe the spaceman has a final parting word.
9: See you later, alligator.
7: We return you now to our studios.
0: The spacemen have gone again, but look to the skies. The saucers will always be there.
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13: Okay, got a song request by Lucky up in the Great White North. He's there with his boys, Clyde Philo. 2 out of 3 ain't bad. Anyway, he'd like to hear this 1968 chart topper that eventually went to be a gold record by Paul Mauriat and his orchestra. Lucky, you asked for it and you got it.

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1: We play those hits that will never, ever die. Okay, got another request. Dedication. This request comes in from Donna down in Crockett, Texas, and she'd like to dedicate this song by Nat King Cole to our own Aaron right here in the chat room. Okay, Aaron, this is for you.
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I don't

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1: Where we play those hits that will never die. I hope you're enjoying today's party playlist. Let's continue with a track from former musketeer Annette Funicello from the movie Beach Party.

Okay, don't touch them players, because we still have more of this fantastic playlist coming at you. We're playing party songs for everyone. We'll also have more of Memory Lanes on this date in rock and roll history. Coming up, we've got comparison covers, still the number one song, Double Decker, the Vault song. We still got that R.I.P. I talked about earlier in the show in the intro. What else? We got Break the Record. That's right. I said that this was a diamond in the rough, and I think you're going to agree with me later on when we finally play it. I don't even want to give you the group's name, because it might kind of tip you off. So we're going to leave that alone until about 40 minutes from now we'll play it. And then, of course, we'll have the Cigar Fix tune that'll morph right into the internationally famous Rock Out. Hey, listen, while you're listening to these tunes that'll never die, you can always surf on over to the main website, memorylaneshow.com. That's where all the action starts and ends, right there. You will immediately see the affiliates of Memory Lane, all sporting their logo of sorts. The object is, you click on the logo, you visit their website, check out their programming schedule. These are very talented, hardworking, sincere, dedicated people, and I, for one, appreciate the opportunity to give them an attaboy and attagirl. Also at the site, that feature that we've had for 2 years was down. We finally got it back up. Song request. Just click on the menu item called Request. Put in the name or title briefly. Don't get too fancy. And let it do the search on a database. If your song shows up, put a little dot. Fill that dot. Send it off to me with your name. And poof, like magic, it appears on my desktop and I can play the song for you. Now, while you're playing around with the request and listening to these great tunes, let's give a big attaboy and attagirl to Zeno Radio, making it possible for you to tune into the Live Memory Lane show using your mobile device simply by dialing 605-472-9037. Let me give you that number again, 605-472-9037. This way here, the benefit is,

0: You fire it up on your device, and you don't have to stick around behind sometimes a sitting in a chair that is a little uncomfortable behind your desktop or laptop computer. You can kind of move around the house, sit in your lazy boy chair, couch. Some people even go back to bed and listen to the show. That's right. Ain't that right, Donna? And this way here, actually, you just won't miss a beat. And now for the comparison cover segment part of the show, as suggested by my good friend Dave in Southern California. Hey Audrey, can you help us out?
1: I will now prepare systems for comparison. Double-decker covers. The same song will be sung by different artists. Take it away, Bob.

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1: Personally, it sounded to me like the drummer needed to be a little faster. They should have get the drummer from the Ramones. Anyway, this week's comparison covers of the song Let's Have a Party, well, they were kind of different from one another, but dig this. They were both charted hits on the Hot 100. The first song was a 1960 number 37 hit for Wanda Jackson. The second version was performed by teen rock and roll band from South Bend, Indiana, called the Rivieras, and they would peak at number 99 back in 1964. Hey, how about this for a memory lane factoid? Both were covers in their own right. The original was sung by Elvis, the king of rock and roll, Presley, and released for the movie Loving You.
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1: Okay, back to the requests and dedications and everything else going on today. Beautiful, beautiful, beautiful day. This one comes in from Donna down in Crockett, Texas. She'd like to dedicate this Peter Paul Mary song from 1965 to our own VIP Belle right here in the chat room. Okay, Belle, I know this is one of your favorite groups. This is for you.

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time to get back to today's party theme with a tune by one and only Chubby Checker. You know, the guy who took the world by storm in 1961 with his new dance called The Twist. Well, in 1962, he was still dancing when this track entered the Hot 100 and later would reach the number 12 position. Come on, folks, now clap those hands. Yeah.

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1: Yeah, the requests and dedications keep coming in. I tell you what, Mr. Clark don't have anything on Memory Lane Show. This one comes in from Jimmy P. down in Miami, Florida. He'd like to dedicate this 1974 number 4 hit by First Class to none other but then Beach Baby over at Ocean Waves Radio. Did I say that right? Yeah, I think so. Beach Baby, you got it.

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1: And let's continue with today's party theme. 1963, the Manhattan, New York-born singer had this track make his debut on the Hot 100. Later would become a chart topper. Now here's a Memory Lane factoid for you. The song was released as her debut single. Folks, here's 16-year-old Leslie Gore on Memory Lane.

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1: It's my show, and I cry if I want to, cry if I want to. On this date in rock and roll history, back in 1965, the Rolling Stones album, Out of Our Heads, reaches number one on the U.S. album chart. On the strength of the songs of Satisfaction, Play With Fire, and this 1965 number 9 hit.

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1: The following information was submitted by Donna from Crockett, Texas, and Lucky and the Boys from the Great White North. Thanks to all of you. It is with very heavy heart to report that Frank Lee Beard, best known as a longtime drummer of the rock band ZZ Top, passed away on August 17, 2026, while in hospice care at his ranch in Richmond, Texas. He was just 77 years young. Hey folks, let's all take a stroll on memory lane back to 1984, when the trio had this track make its appearance on the Hot 100, later reached number 8 position. Here's a memory lane factoid for you. Beard was famously known for the running joke that he was the only member of the trio who didn't have one. Well, not a long beard anyway. Godspeed to you, Frank Beard. May you rest in peace. In memory of Frank, Donna requests this tune.

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1: Okay, hang in there, because we're about 7 minutes in 7 minutes and 8 seconds away from Rate the Record. Until then, the date is August 22nd, the year 1968, exactly 58 years ago today. A New York formed group had this blast from the past make its debut on the Hot 100, later to be a chart topper on its way to a gold record. Folks, here's the Rascals on Memory Lane. All the way.

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1: It's all about having a fun party on today's Memory Lane Show. And our pick for the next song comes from the Pixies 3. In 1963, a female group from Hanover, Pennsylvania, had this track make the illustrious 100 Hot 100 chart. 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

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And we wouldn't be anything if we didn't play Big Bob's Memory Lane Show.

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0: 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Now, there are numerous ways to cast your vote. 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That's bigbobsmemorylane@gmail.com. Or if you have a Twitter account, you can tweet me at memory_lane. And after the top of the hour, I'll give you the results to determine if this song should have been a hit or not. Okay, let's get on to the song, which I said earlier in the show, it is certainly, in my opinion, a diamond in the rough. And, by the way, it fits today's party theme. Back in 1975, a family group from Ogden, Utah, known as the Osmonds, released a track that, although would chart in the UK and in Australia, it would not get listed on the Hot 100. And get this, it was also the opening track on their Love Me For A Reason album. Now, I'm totally confused. Why didn't it chart in the US? Was it because the audience expected something different? Or perhaps the track didn't receive sufficient airplay? Well, maybe we can learn something after the votes come in. So get ready, folks. Here's the Osmonds singing, Having a Party.

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1: Okay, the tune you just heard is this week's Rate the Record by the Osmond Brothers, Having a Party. Get your votes in. We'll leave the polls open till about, I got to be a little accurate here because I'm just that way. 6 minutes and 9 seconds after the top of the hour, the voting polls will be closed. How's that? Well, get your votes in. Having a party. On the way. Oh, yeah, we're having a party here today. That's for sure. 1965 on this date in rock and roll history. This Barry McGuire song was released. The tune would later become a chart topper on the 25th of September. How's that?

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1: I hope you're enjoying today's playlist of having fun at our party. Let's continue with a track by Buddy Knox. Way back in 1957, the happy Texas native had this track enter the Hot 100, later become a chart topper on its way to a gold record.
2: Way!

0: let them players roll, because we still have more of the Memory Lane show coming at you with our theme today of a party, party, party. You know what that's all about, right? Anyway, we'll have more of that and more of Memory Lane on this date in rock and roll history. That's right, we got more. Double Decker is going to be coming up. Instrumental hit of the week. We'll get the results, rate the record. Once, what's her name? Bertha gets it into her room and everything else. And then we'll have the Bob Seger fix tune that'll morph right into the internationally famous Rock Out. So you don't want to miss any of it. Let's see here. Another idea. I get these ideas so early in the morning on a Saturday, and then by 2 o'clock, my head is swollen with ideas. Anyway, while you're listening to these tunes, you can always surf on over to the main website, memorylaneshow.com. That's where it all starts and ends, ladies and gentlemen, the website. Immediately, you will see the affiliates of Memory Lane. They're sporting their logo. 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Don't just click on one or two. I don't know, there's probably about maybe 30, 35 of them or whatever. Click on a few of them and visit their website. Check out their programming schedule. These are very talented. They're dedicated. They're hardworking individuals that produce and direct and own radio shows that take a look at their schedule. You know, there may be something that tickles your fancy, and you can kind of mark it down for yourself and then come back when that show's on and listen to it. While you're there, though, think about leaving them a contact email to tell them to keep up the great job. I, for one, appreciate the opportunity to give them an attaboy and attagirl every chance I get. Now, speaking of the website, also, the request feature seems to be working pretty good, almost flawlessly. You make a request, you send it out, just follow the directions. Give yourself a little bit of leeway when you're looking for a title of a song or an artist. Don't be so specific. You know, don't put in Robert G. Seger or something like that. Just put in Seger. The list of songs that's in our database would show up. Pick the song that you want by putting a, fill that bullet that's to the left of the song. Put your name in. Send it off. You can dedicate it if you like. It pops up on my desk and says, Bob, Aaron wants to hear this song, and I play it. How's that? Let's see, what else is there? That's right, add a boy and add a girl over to Zeno Radio also. Can't forget these folks. They make it possible for you to listen to the Live Memory Lane show with your mobile device simply by dialing 605-472-9037. That's 605-472-9037. This way here, you can load it up on your mobile device. Don't have to be behind maybe a desktop or laptop computer that is got a very different hard chair, not comfortable. You can lay on your couch, go back to your lazy boy chair. Or if you got some errands to run, you know, Aaron. Yeah, that's right, Aaron. But Aaron's in our chat room. But errand. If to run, you can always load it up and go to the market, go to the pharmacist, or go into the bakery, and tune into the show. And this way here, you will actually be sure that you will not miss a beat. Okay, all you dudes and dudettes out there, it is time for
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0: When I play a tune from back in time. Okay. Back in 1962, and staying with our party, party, party theme today, Fort Worth, Texas native King Curtis and his Noble Knights had this tune make the prominent Hot 100 chart and peak at number 60. In my humble opinion, he's one of the best sax players around in the music industry, King Curtis.

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1: Okay, ladies and gentlemen, boys and... Let's see, Rick. Oh, I'm about 22 seconds early, but the voting polls are officially closed for this week's Rate the Record, featuring a song by the Osmond Brothers called Having a Party. Well, okay, first of all, I don't play the game, but I do like to vote. I just want to participate. I gave it a 9. And I think I liked it because, no, I know I liked it because I liked the beat, the lyrics. If you listen closely to the lyrics, it's something that probably I would have done back in the late 60s or early 70s. Parents go out of town, you have a little party at the house, someone shows up, drives in the driveway, you're scrambling around, jumping on one another, trying to hide. Anyway. That's my story. The voting came in. Man, it's from one end of the spectrum to the other. They came in like this. 12% gave it a 2. 17% gave it a 5. 22% gave it a 6. 17% gave it a 7. 5% gave it an 8. 22% gave it a 9. And 5% gave it a 10. That is across the board, ladies and gentlemen, a lot of votes. Anyway, I think very big numbers from 5 and above. So that tells me the song should have been released as an 8-track tune, and probably would have charted, big numbers. Well, let me read a couple things. You know, Chris out in Brewer, Maine, he seems to think it'd be in the top 20 or so, which is very possible. I don't think it'd be that low, though. Rosemarie, she says she liked the song, although it was not their usual style when they were popular. You're correct, but it was a cool song. Ah, boy, where would it charted? I probably would have said it probably chart in the top 40, 45, I would guess, okay? I want to thank each and every one of you for taking the time out of your busy schedule and play Rate the Record, your opportunity to voice your opinion and interact with the show. The party continues at Memory Lane with a track by Mr. Ricky Nelson. In 1972, the T-neck, New Jersey-born actor-singer had this track get listed on the famous Hot 100 chart. The tune would later reach number 6 on its way to a gold record. Here's a Memory Lane factoid for you. Nelson's inspiration for this song came from his experience during a Madison Square Garden concert. Interesting. Ricky Nelson.

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1: On this date in rock and roll history in 1965, this tune by the Lovin' Spoonful is released. The track would peak at number 9 in mid-October for the New York form group.

0: Hey, it's DJ Jay. 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
1: The party continues at Memory Lane with a track by Mr. Sam Cooke. In 1962, the Clarksdale, Mississippi-born singer had this track get listed on the famous Hot 100 chart. The tune would later reach number 17 as a B-side hit. Bring it on home to me, baby.

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One and only Mr. Stevie Wonder at Memory Lane. Well, we are nearing the end of the line on our party playlist, but we're not done until I ask the question. On the other hand, I'm going to let the Rovers ask this question while they sing their 1981 number 34 hit.

baby. Wasn't that a party? I wish I had a dollar every time I said that. Anyway, back in 1979, on this date in rock and roll history, this tune was released by Mr. Gary Numan. The single would become a 1980 number 9 hit for the Hammersmith, England native.

0: Okay, folks, it's time to slowly lower the bright lights as we come to the close of today's party theme. But first, I'd like to send a big thank you to Beach Baby from Ocean Waves Radio and our real good friend Rosemarie for suggesting today's theme. A big thanks goes to both of you. I'd like to end this segment with a 1967 number 24 country western song by Willie Nelson that kind of describes what a great time we all had today.
1: Turn out the lights, the party's over. They say that all good things must end. 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

0: The party is over. Thank you, Mr. Willie Nelson.
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0: Okay, all you cool cats and cool skirts out there, you know it is rock out time. That part of the show when you should turn them speakers way up. Move that furniture around. Make some room for yourself. Let the dogs out so they don't jump on you. Put on those white bobby socks, then those dancing shoes, and get ready to shake it. Or here's an idea. You can just do a little bed dancing like Donna. Anyway, let's start today's rock out with this Seeger Fix tune from the group's 1976 Night Moves album. Bob Seeger and the Silver Bullet Band from Ann Arbor.

the Silver Bullet Band. Okay, come on in here, Crazy Kavan. Paul must have finally woke up. He wants to continue from last week playing Crazy Kavan, and we're going to start off with Stomp and Shoes.

Yeah, Paul from Sterling Heights just sent me a dare you to play another one. Well, I'm going to tell you something, Paul. I just happen to have one queued up. Take care of yourself and join in.

0: something dragging.
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1: What a way to spend a Saturday morning, in most cases, to have a big party, party, party. And then, yet, close it off with Curtis Gordon, Dragon. Got a couple quick announcements to make. I got more than enough time so I don't have to talk like a goofy person. Anyway, affiliates out there that pick up the Memory Lane show, either the live or the encore or replay, and you make sure you make it available around the world. I have to thank you from the bottom of my heart each and every week. You are, I'm going to say number one in my life, but you're pretty close in the top five. If you're a listener and you're tuned in at one of the affiliate sites, give yourself a big round of applause. I appreciate it very much. And you could do me a little favor. Just make sure you thank the owner of that site, wherever you're at, for picking up and carrying the Memory Lane show. How about our own chat room? That's right, Tony D. Give him a big round of applause. Aaron, Tony D, Rockin' Al, Bell. Donna was here. Lucky was here. Rocking Al. Yeah, Rocking Al's here because he was kind of in and out. You know, I was thinking he was getting a little shady on looking at my keg in a corner. Then he left, and then he come back, and then he left, and he come back. And I got a little worried about him. But, you know, he can't be all bad if his name's Rocking Al. Give yourselves a big round of applause. I appreciate each and every one of you for taking the time to make sure get together with Memory Lane, and maybe we have some fun, play a tune or two or three, help you reminisce. Next week, get ready. Get ready, ladies and gentlemen. It's fairy tales time. That's right. And you're probably asking yourself, how does old-time rock and roll and fairy tales mix? Well, I'm going to be here to tell you, honestly, I don't know. I think the best thing is to tune in next week and find out what this is all about. This has been comprised between Lucky and Snoopy, and then they're going to give me the script, and I have to, about Thursday, start reading it. Make the changes accordingly. So we're going to find out all next week if this makes any sense. Okay, real quick, let me take an opportunity to provide all the terrific listeners out there a suggestion or two. You know, I don't like to preach, but I'm going to tell you something. Keep those hands clean. That is proven to be a fact that will help reduce the chances of catching any of these diseases that are going around. Flu, I don't know, they got numbers now, flu 9, 8, 7, whatever, and COVID-19 2021, and now this new one with the fruit, the parasites on a fruit, I can't even say the word, cyclosporosis or something like that. Be careful, that's all I can say. If someone that has a worthwhile background into medicine and science and everything else, if they tell you clean the fruit, clean the fruit. If they tell you make sure that you boil whatever before you eat, boil before you eat it, okay? Also, you can do me a big favor and help out the elderly who may live near you. It's very easy, very, very easy. All you have to say is, hey, Mr. Big Stuff, I'm going to the market. Is there anything I can get you? You need some milk, need some bread, need some, I don't know, peaches. Peaches, good, yeah, whatever. And, you know, the object is you're keeping them out of that environment that is truly suspicious at best. Keep them away from the other people who might be coughing and yakking in the market and right next to you, who knows. And this way here, you do that little favor, and they're going to really appreciate it. Trust me, they will appreciate it. Also, they'll feel good about it. You'll feel good about it. And if you tell me, guess what? I'll feel good about it too. So that's the way that things go. What can I say? Have a great week. Stay safe. And the most important thing, stay healthy. And we'll see you all next week. Once again, we stroll down Memory Lane. So now, hugs and kisses to all the folks out there.
2: 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Is it that time already? Come on, sing along with me.
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2: 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My brother from another mudder, DJ Troublemaker from the Troublemaker Experience, causing trouble around the world. 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Mary and the entire gang at Zeno Radio. A big hello to David over at High Energy FM, a good place to be yourself. 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A big thank you to Randy from Randy Soul Radio. 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Big Red Ron from Lincoln Oldies Station in Lincoln, Nebraska. 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

0: 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And last but certainly not least, a big thanks to Steve from 88.7 FM. 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And if you're going to party this weekend, hey, whatever you do, get a designated driver and don't drink and drive. Thank you for tuning in, and I'll see everyone next week with another Memory Lane show when, once again, I'll play the hits that will never die.
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3: Hello there, welcome along. This is A Blast from the 90s. My name is Gary. Thank you very much for joining us here today on your very favourite radio station. We have, as always, got a whole host of hits from the 1990s on today's show. We've got your first song that you bought in this decade. We've got the lyrical game as well, and lots of other great tunes as well. But to start things off, we've got a banger from 1998 from her 22nd studio album called Believe. This is Cher with Believe.

So her most successful single to date, that was Cher there and Believe, released in 1998 from the album of the same name. It was a chart topper in over 20 countries around the world, and it is one of the best selling singles of all time as well. It is, or was, the biggest selling single of 1998 in the UK, and it remains the highest selling single by a solo female artist as well. And you think, well, the female artists that have come along after that, like Adele, etc., etc., that's still a massive, massive achievement. It was her fifth number one single on the Billboard Hot 100 and was a single that topped the year-end Hot 100 singles of 1999 as well. So there we go. Said is a banger. It absolutely was. Welcome along then to A Blast from the 90s. Lots of great tunes, as I said, as always, coming up for you on today's show. We have got your first song as well that you bought back in the 1990s that basically everybody absolutely hated, apart from the person who sung it, one Bryan Adams. Yeah, you know what the song is. We'll be playing that song a little bit later on. You know, let's be honest with you, doesn't get played very much at all anymore. And of course, we've also got the lyrical game as well. What will it be? You'll find out a little bit later on with those lyrics and those all important clues as well. Right then, before we do any of that, we are going to go back to 1990 and this brilliant power ballad by American rock band Winger. From the album In the Heart of the Young, this is Miles Away.

0: So a song that was released in 1991, that was K-Class, their debut single, and that was Rhythm Is a Mystery. That particular little group consisted of Andy Williams, Carl Thomas, Russ Morgan and Paul Roberts, and they met in a nightclub in Manchester in the UK in 1988. They formed the production collective K-Class and debuted with the Wildlife EP in 1990, and Rhythm Is a Mystery was their follow-up in 1991. So there we go. Before that, you heard from Winger and Miles Away. That song was released in 1990. And it was a single that would, do okay in some charts and other charts, shall we say, not so well. And in case you're wondering who Winger are, they were a band, that were active between 1987 and 1994. They also reformed in 2001 to 2003, broke up again and reformed in 2006 to today. Check them out at wingertheband.com. So there we go. Well, I say, don't think we've actually played either of those songs here on A Blast from the 90s before. One song we have played here on A Blast from the 90s before is your first song that you bought back in the 1990s. Yep, it's time for that.
1: Bowie, Queen, Madonna, Take That, Beyonce, or maybe Justin Bieber. This is your first song.
0: So it is our thanks then to Gemma for her first song that she bought back in the 1990s. And she says, hello, my name is Gemma. And my first song I bought was back in 1991, along with, I would imagine, quite a number of other people as well. The song itself was called Everything I Do It For You. The singer was the brilliant Bryan Adams. And I do remember the radio banned this particular song where I lived because it was played week after week after week. And of course was number one for so many weeks as well. But it was my very first song I bought. I was 12 years old. Please, could you play it? Because let's be honest with you, it doesn't get heard very much apart from around Valentine's Day. Many thanks. Love the tunes from Gemma. So, Gemma, yeah, you're right. Okay, doesn't get played very often, let's be honest with you, anymore, because I think people got fed up with it back in 1991, where it was, of course, a massive, massive hit. But anyway, here is Bryan Adams, and this is Everything I Do. I Do It For You.

0: Emma's very first single that she bought back in the 1990s. Of course, released in 1991 and taken from the film Robin Hood, Prince of Thieves, which of course starred Kevin Costner, amongst others. That was, of course, Bryan Adams there. And Everything I Do It For You. That particular single was a massive, massive tune back in 1991. And it was a number one hit in many, many countries around the world. It spent 16 consecutive weeks at number one on the UK singles chart, the longest uninterrupted run ever on the charts as of this recording. And it topped Europe-wide sales charts for 18 consecutive weeks as well. It was also a chart topper, of course, in America as well. It is Bryan Adams' most successful single and one of the best-selling singles of all time as well. It's also been covered by hundreds of singers and artists around the world, also since its release back in 1991. As I said, back in 91, everybody got fed up with it and radio stations would actually stop playing it because basically they didn't want to hear it anymore. Such a shame. Such a beautiful, beautiful song. There we go. So thank you very much then to you, Gemma, for your first song that you bought back in the 1990s. And if you want your first song that you bought back in the 1990s played out on a future show, then please do get in touch. And this is how you do it.
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0: Yep, so please do get in touch. Let me know what your first song was that you bought back in the 1990s, and we could be playing it right here on A Blast from the 90s. Right, still to come, we've got the Lyrical Game and some Madonna as well. Take a Bow comes up for you after this one from the brilliant, brilliant KWS. This particular version of Please Don't Go was released back in 1992. Brilliant. Absolutely brilliant. Here they are on I Blast from the 90s.

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0: So released in 1994, that was Madonna there and Take a Bow. It was a single that was taken from the album Bedtime Stories, her sixth studio album, and was a single that, did okay on the charts. I think it was her 11th number one single on the Billboard Hot 100, and it was a single that would also reach number one as well in Canada and would also be a top 20 hit in a majority of countries where it was released. Although, it has to be said, in some countries it did struggle to get into the top 20 and didn't even make it into the top 30 in some of those countries as well. Bit of a surprise if you ask me, because I actually do like that particular Madonna song, probably in my top five of Madonna songs throughout her career. For that as well, you heard from KWS and their version of Please Don't Go. It was released in 1992. Of course, the original was performed in 1979 by KC and the Sunshine Band. They are a brilliant, brilliant group, has to be said. Anyway, that particular version there that you heard by KWS was a big, big hit for them, reaching the top 20 basically everywhere where the song was released. It did actually reach number one in the UK and some other countries as well. Right then, here on A Blast from the 90s, it's time once again to test your musical lyrical knowledge of this particular decade. It's time for part one of this.
1: What is it? Who is it? This is the Lyrical Game.
0: Yeah, so basically this is when we read out to you the first four lines from a popular song from the 1990s and give you some clues as well. So here we go. Here are your clues. This particular single was released in 1998. Okay. And... the song won the Grammy Award for Best Rap Solo Performance in 1999. So there we go. Those are your clues. Does it help? Does the hinder? Who knows? Here are those lyrics. Okay. Goes a bit something like that, or this even, I should say. This is the first verse, okay? And I'm going to give you, in fact, the first three lines, because the fourth line's got the answer in. On your mark, ready, set, let's go. Dance floor pro. I know you know, I go psycho. Woo! When my new joint hit, just can't sit. So there we go. Those are today's lyrics, okay? First three lines on this particular song. It was a massive, massive song, by the way, in 1998 as well. Certainly did pack a punch, let's put it that way. Anyway, good luck with that. Have a chat amongst your friends and family, etc., etc. And of course, as always, we will reveal the answer and play that song a little bit later on. In fact, very, very shortly indeed. So good luck with all of that.

0: we go, Dina Carroll from 1992 from the album So Close, which features the single So Close, which is a brilliant, brilliant single as well. That, anyway, was Ain't No Man, that particular single. As I said, released in 1992 as a top 40 hit in some countries. Its best performance, if I get my words out, was on the European Dance Radio chart, where it made it to number 3. Should have done better, though, if I'm honest with you, in other, shall we say, weekly normal charts in certain countries. So there we go. Good song and a brilliant, brilliant artist. Right, a couple of facts then about 1990s that you probably didn't know. Okay, did you know that O.J. Simpson, who of course recently passed away, was hot and heavy in 1995. A ginormous amount of people tuned in to watch the final verdict on the 3rd of October 1995. In America alone, 95 million people tuned in to the trial. Of course, he wasn't in prison for murder, but he would eventually do time behind bars for armed robbery. And eBay was founded in 1995, although it was originally known as AuctionWeb. Okay, yeah, different now. eBay, you know, sounds a lot better than AuctionWeb, doesn't it? The first ever item apparently to sell on the auction site was a laser pointer, which fetched a whole grand $14.83. Not only that, it was also broken as well. Sad times. Tony Blair as well, who was the UK Prime Minister before he became Prime Minister. The Spice Girls asked him to be in the music video for the 1996 smash hit Wannabe, but unfortunately he declined. The Spice Girls have attempted to reunite many, many times over the years. They don't seem to align. But of course it was Posh Spice's 50th birthday a few weeks ago, shall we say, in April of 2024, and they did perform together at the party as filmed by one David Beckham. So there we go. Right then, here on A Blast from the 90s, it's time to test your musical lyrical knowledge of this particular decade. It is part two of this.
1: What is it? Who is it? This is the Lyrical Game.
0: So earlier on today then, I read out to you the first four lines. Well, actually, it wasn't. It was the first three lines from a popular song from the 1990s. And all you had to do was guess what that song is, along with the clues. Here are those lyrics one more time. On your mark, ready, set, let's go. Dance floor pro. I know you know. I go psycho. Whoop. When my new joint hit, just can't sit. Okay, those are the lyrics. Okay, and here are the clues. The song was released in 1998 and it won a Grammy Award in 1999 for Best Rap Solo Performance as well. I'll give you another clue, okay, just in case. Okay, in 2010, it was listed as one of the worst 7 US number one singles of the 1990s, although VH1 gave it the 68th greatest song of the 1990s in their list as well. So what is today's Blast from the 90s lyrical game song? Do you know, do you think you know, or do you not have a Scooby-Doo? Lots of information there. Time to put you out of your misery.

0: we go. That was, of course, Will Smith and Getting Jiggy With It. Yeah, here on A Blast from the 90s. That was today's lyrical game song, released in 1998. It was a single that would win a Grammy Award, as I said, in 1999 for Best Rap Solo Performance. It was also voted, according to VH1 viewers through listeners, the 68th greatest song ever of the 1990s. And Pitchfork Media gave it, or ranked it, I should say, one of the 7 worst US number one singles of the 1990s in 2010. It is a big, big song, a top 40 hit basically everywhere where the song was released. It did make it to number one, as you'd expect, in America. There we go. It also won as well, by the way, the 1998 MTV Video Music Award for Best Rap Video as well. So there we go. So how did you get on with that one then? Well done. If you got it right, commiserations. If you got it wrong, we, of course, as always, will do that again next time right here on A Blast from the 90s. And unfortunately, we have come to the end of today's show. But as always, thank you very much for joining us here today. It's been a pleasure to have your company. Do not forget, let me know what your first song was that you bought back in the 1990s. I would love to know what it is. And of course, if you've got anything else to do with the 1990s as well, maybe your first toy, your first gaming experience, PlayStation, Nintendo. What was it? Let us know via the different ways that you can get in touch with us here on the show. Of course, anything else to do with the 90s, please do get in touch. This is how you do it.
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0: Yes, please do let me know what your first song was. And of course, as I said, anything else to do with the 1990s. And the website, by the way, don't forget, has previous shows on there too. So we'll be back again very, very soon with some more brilliant, brilliant tunes from the 1990s right here on A Blast from the 90s. But to leave you for today, we are going to go back to 1993 and a bit more hip hop and a song by PM Dawn from the album, the Bliss album. Here he is with Looking Through Patient Eyes. Catch you later.

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0: And a very good day to you. Welcome along. It is Solid Gold 60s. Jeff Dawson in the deck chair for the next 60 minutes. And we open up with a number one single for The Searchers. And then Chuck Berry, yes, Crazy Legs, with his duck walk there and no particular place to go. What, 64? Right, we've got a double decker for Thunder from Down Under involving the Beatles and the Action. More about that later. We've got several best of British. One of them being Fleetwood Mac. Another one, Hazel Say, yes, the Minx from Cape Town, South Africa, talking about the Small Faces. Hollies are on as well. Story on the song comes from Ricky Nelson. And a couple of interviews. Graham Bonnet, yes, out of Rainbow. He's also in the Marbles, but he's talking about Roy Orbison. And Terry Chambers, founder member of the band XTC, but talking about Deep Purple. And if you want to get in touch, please do so. The email is chunkyjeff@gmail.com. chunkyjeff@gmail.com. Or you can get me on WhatsApp, 077-844-89469. Now, one thing, a phenomenon that went on in the 60s was sort of disaster songs. None more so than produced by Phil Spector. The Shangri-Las. Remember this?
1: Is she really going out with him?
2: Well, there she is. Let's ask her.
1: Betty, is that Jimmy's ring you're wearing?
2: Mm-hmm.
1: Gee, it must be great riding with him. Is he picking you up after school today?
2: Mm-mm.
1: By the way, where'd you meet him?

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The tears were beginning to show. As he drove away on that rainy night, I begged him to go slow.

0: with Jeff Dorsett.
1: The idea is to give us a best of British, and thinking very carefully about either a song or an artist. It could be a solo artist or it could be a group. Any which way you want to cut it, mark it best of British in the 60s and send it on an email to chunkyjeff@gmail.com, and I'll be glad to play them for you. Like this one that we're going to go with, Fleetwood Mac. Fantastic. Peter Green's Fleetwood Mac, to be exact.

I'll tell you what, Peter Green could write some really sensitive songs there, like Man of the World, and it's our Best of British. Now, we're going to go with a double-decker here, especially for James Eaton, Thunder from Down Under in New Zealand. Now, it's a different one here on a double-decker, because what he's doing is he's saying that this track we're going to be playing, Beatles, You Can't Do That, from the Hard Day's Night movie and soundtrack, and then we're going to go to a band called The Action, now led by a guy called Reg King. My good, very good friend Steve Ellis from The Love Affair reckons these were one of the best soul bands ever. So listen to the beginning of both of these songs with the open line sound that you've actually got on this. And do you think it's the same? We shall see. Right, James Eaton, a double decker for you. Right.

0: That's a double decker, especially for James Eaton there in New Zealand. Went with the Beatles, and you can't do that. And then following up, the wonderful Action. Why they were not big, I don't know. I'll Keep Holding On was a terrific song by them. And that, Something to Say, that we put on there. And James wanted it as a double decker. And if you want to follow his lead, all you've got to do is come up with a couple of songs with some form of connection in the 60s. It could be two of the same artist, could be two involved in a word, it could be involved in a month, any which way you want to cut it there. And send it to chunkyjeff@gmail.com. chunkygeoff@gmail.com.
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0: So I hope we find you fitting well here with the Solid Gold 60s. Three questions for you. Give the answers in about 30 minutes time. First question is a lyric. I want to know the artist and the song. This is the line I'm giving you. You're asking me, will my love still grow? You're asking me, will my love still grow? Who's the artist? What is the song? Question number two, Wishing and Hoping, and I Just Don't Know What to Do with Myself, were hits for the same artist. Who is that? Wishing and Hoping, and I Just Don't Know What to Do with Myself, both hits for the same artist. Who is that? And question number three, John Lord was keyboard player in which band? John Lord, keyboard player in which band? As I said, answers in about 30 minutes' time. Right, let's go with a bit of the Kinks.

0: Now, I know we've got a lot of fans for The Damned, and strictly speaking, we should be playing something from the 70s. But here they are doing a cover from Another Brother, originally done by The Lovin' Spoonful in, 1966 there or thereabouts. Anyway, it is going to be a cover, and we're working here with The Damned. But, of course, Captain Sensible is part of it.
1: Hello there, it's Captain Sensible of The Damned here. You're listening to Jeff Dorsett. Not off.

0: John Sebastian wrote it there for the Loving Spoonful, but done there by the Damned, Captain Sensible and the boys there. Terrific stuff there. Love it. Summer in the City. Right, another one of these.
1: The best of British Solid Gold 60s with Jeff Dawson.
0: Now, there's a couple of stories regarding this one because it's especially for our lady in Cape Town in South Africa, Hazel Sayers. She's been over to the UK recently, but she's back home in the wonderful South Africa. And she said that she loved hearing Telstar, reminded her of skating rinks. Well, yes, certainly. And she's picked out a best of British here. And it's a great, great song written by Steve Marriott and Plonk Lane. And every time I used to go to Solid Gold 60s tours and saw Chris Farlow or Steve Ellis, they all wanted to do this particular number. But I'm going to play it now, especially for Hazel Sayer. You're going to love this. The wonderful Small Faces. It's best of British.

0: Only time to hit number one, but I tell you what a brilliant song that is. All or Nothing, the terrific Small Faces. Now, in the 60s and into the 70s, but particularly in the 60s, Motown was huge. And every time on Solid Gold 60s, we're going to play one of these. Let's go with Marvin.
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0: very good here. Alan Webber as well. All the good guys. Right, we're going to go with a story shortly, but if you've got a Motown memory, and we all got one, I mean, you go to the clubs back in the 60s and 70s, fill a dance floor easily with a wonderful Motown song. All the great artists there, whether it be the Four Tops, who I'm going to be interviewing somebody from them next week, and Temptations, or any of the great guys there, Stevie Wonder, put it down on an email, chunkyjeff@gmail.com.
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0: Now, this is where we give you a backstory to a particular hit. And this week on the show, we're going to go to 1961 for Ricky Nelson. Now, it's from an album called Ricky's 21. And the reason I'm going to be playing this as well is because, although he's passed away now, the great Henry McCulloch of Wings and Joe Cocker's Grease Band came into the studio once. And I asked him who he thought was the greatest guitar player. And I expected him to come up with probably Jimmy Page or Eric Clapton or Jimi Hendrix. And he said, no. He said, you've got to go with this particular track. Hello, Mary Lou. Listen to James Burton. I mean, it was one of Ricky Nelson's most popular songs. He said it's all about love at first sight. There are 14 mentions of Mary Lou in the song, and it's only 2 minutes 17 long. Written by Gene Pitney, yes, in the Brill Building. In America, it was the B-side of the number one single, Travelling Man. Hello, Mary Lou, made number 2 in the UK, number 1 in Australia as well. There are 15 layers of overdubbing on this particular song, but listen to the guitar opening by James Burton.

0: by the great Gene Pitney there, and Hello Mary Lou, Goodbye Heart. Interview time, Graham Bonnet. Now, Graham Bonnet, the great voice he has, obviously with Rainbow, but he was in the 60s with a duo called Marbles that had Only One Woman. Great, great song. Anyway, I wanted to ask him very much about inspirations, and he's going to be talking later on about the Big O. Who were your inspirations? Was there any turning point when you thought to yourself, I've listened to this particular person, or I've seen these people, and that's why I want to be in the music industry?
1: Well, weird enough, it was Helen Shapiro.
0: Right.
1: She was a singer, you know, a young girl.
0: Walking Back to Happiness.
1: Walking Back to Happiness, exactly. And we her range and her tone of her voice was very similar to mine when I was 13 or 14. And she kind of inspired me because I sounded like her. Soon-ish. You know, I liked the way she sang. I liked the way she phrased. And she had that sort of brown voice. Not black, just sort of brown, you know, a little bit of a tan.
0: Yeah. Yeah, okay.
1: Because she's really like a jazz singer, you know. And but she was very young and not. The girls at school, I remember, hated her because all the boys thought she was fantastic. And she is fantastic. She was a great singer and really, for a girl of 15, she had a voice of a, you know, a woman much older, you know, but very mature voice. But she was one thing. And then, of course, earlier on, the Beatles, that was my main influence as well. And then earlier on, when my brother brought home Rock and Roll Records, it was like Little Richard and Buddy Holly.
0: Jerry Lee Lewis.
1: I was a big fan of Buddy Holly. The Everly Brothers, etc. You know, those guys, Roy Orbison's songs I loved.
0: Yes.
1: Because of the way they developed.
0: Yeah.
1: You know, it was what, and then he sing those high notes and stuff at the end of his songs. You know, Running Scared and all that.
0: Yeah.
1: They're so good, those songs. They were never really.
2: A candy colored clown they call the Sandman. Tiptoes to my room every night, just to sprinkle starter.

0: In Dreams, the wonderful Big O there, Roy Orbison, fantastic stuff there. Graham Bonnick with the story, right? Second of our stories we're going to give you is Terry Chambers, founder member of the Swindon band XTC. But of course, he had to learn his trade when he was a teenager. So who did he like very much about the situation? This is Terry Chambers. Who were your early inspirations? You know, were there certain songs or artists that you suddenly felt, that's why I want to be in the music industry?
1: Well, really, I guess it sort of all started in the late 60s. I was listening to sort of like the Kinks and the Beatles and stuff like that as a young fellow.
0: Yeah.
1: But it really struck me in 1969, sort of 70 period of time when the heavier bands evolved, you know, the Led Zeppelins, Black Sabbath, Deep Purple, yes, yeah, these type of bands. And it was during that period of time that I thought, wow, this looks like a fantastic thing to be able to do. And I actually bought my first drum kit in 1969. I mean, inspired by the all the fun that these people seem to be having, you know. I never had a clue what to do about it, but yeah, it just seemed like a lot of fun.
0: Yeah.

Heavy as it gets there, and especially selected there by Terry Chambers of XTC. All right, let's give the answer to the quiz just in front of a gem of a song by Otis Redding. But before we get there, first up there on the questions for Solid Gold 60s was a lyric, question number one. I said, this is the line, I want to know the artist and the song. You're asking me, will my love still grow? Who is it? What is it? It's the Beatles doing something. Question number two. If I mention the songs Wishing and Hoping, I Just Don't Know What to Do with Myself, were both hits for whom? Alan Weber will know that one, and Mark will as well. Dusty Springfield is the answer. And question number three. How appropriate. John Lord was keyboard player in which band? There, we just played them. Deep Purple. John Lord was in Deep Purple. Dusty Springfield did Wishing and Hoping. I know the Mersey Beats did it as well, but Wishing and Hoping was a big hit for her in America. And I Just Don't Know What to Do with Myself was another big hit for Dusty. And Beatles Something was the lyric. Okay, now we're going to go a bit of live action here. Otis Redding, I understand, I never saw him live, but I understand he was one of the greatest performers live. And I thought we'd go to the Monterey Pop Festival in 1968 to listen to him doing Shake. Otis is here.

0: That's Northern Soul at its very best there. Imagine the Winkler Casino with that. Bunny Ziegler and Let the Good Times Roll.
1: Decade on decade, Jeff Dorset's Best of British, playing classics from the 60s British invasion, through to Live Aid, and today's musical pillars and milestones.
0: Now, what we're doing is going for a Best of British, going to wrap things up here with the Hollies, originally done by Maurice Williams and the Zodiacs, way, way back in time there, but covered in an early hit for the Hollies. This is Stay.
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0: tell you what, it was only 2 minutes 11 long, but I'll tell you what a fantastic song that is. From the middle, well, early 60s, to be honest, 63, 64, that's the Hollies doing Stay. And it's the closer that we got here on the show. Don't forget, keep requests coming in, especially for Best of British. Want nominations and your suggestions, whether it be an artist, a song, a solo artist or a group. 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So stay safe, stay well. Whatever you do, look after one another. They're precious.
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had an exodus. After flipping through the paper, our kinfolk knew what was next for us. They headed north to lay down their roots. The train was filled with hope, from the freight cars to the caboose. Next stop, Chicago, the big city of dreams and broad shoulders. This was the hot spot, even though the winters were much colder. 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
1: This boogie's in my soul. 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
0: The latest sounds there from Chaka Khan, featuring Snoop Dogg on that one as well. It's called Boogie's in My Soul. Given it to you a few times over the last couple of months. That one's still doing the rounds at the moment. Before that, Layla Hathaway and her tune, 47th Street. Brett Costello with you for the Urban Meltdown Radio Show, keeping you up front and in front. New album from Eric Bellinger is out now. This one's our choice cut from the album, not necessarily the official single. There has been a few of those floating around. This is Cry In Front Of You. Do check out the new Eric Bellinger album. It's the Urban Meltdown.

0: slowing things down there. Latest release from Coco Jones. Loving most of her stuff. That one is called Love Me Through. Well, Beanie Man has got a new album release. It's called Eminence. As you'd expect, plenty of dancehall reggae flavoured type of tunes on there from Beanie Man. But he opens the album with a collaboration from Rick Ross, which is a little bit different. This track is called 305-876. It's using the old Juicy Fruit track from Matume that was also made famous for hip-hop fans by the notorious B.I.G. Something a little bit different from Beanie Man. We're liking this one. 305-876, it's called. From the Eminence album, here on the Urban Meltdown.
1: Ricky Rouse, Beanie Man. Maybe.

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If you thought the sample sounded familiar in that tune, you've got to cast your mind back to the 90s and remember the track from Shy, If I Ever Fall in Love. That one's been done by Chameleon featuring C. Locke. And the name of the track in 2026 is called In Here. Don't forget, if you'd like to link with the Urban Meltdown during the week, there's a few ways you can do that. 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Just search the Urban Meltdown. There's a few playlists over there you can check out that kind of mirror the type of sounds that you're hearing up here on the radio show. So if you like the show, you're going to love the Spotify playlists as well. Before too long, we're giving you the new one from Erykah Badu. It's called Witch Doctor. But first, a tune that's been flying high in the UK soul charts. Paul Simpson presents Leon Neal. And this tune, it's called When Somebody Loves You, here on the Urban Meltdown.

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A track that's literally just dropped recently. Latest one from Honey Baby, featuring Grammy-nominated rapper J.I.D. The track is called A Thousand Times. And if you just joined us before that one, Eli Derby, made a smooth offering from him called Fine As You. Latest release now from Lucky Day, keeping things pretty smoothed out on this edition of the Urban Meltdown. Nowhere Fast from Lucky Day. Brett Costello with you.

0: you know it's over.
1: Liking that sound, it comes from Markay, M-A-R hyphen K, the track It's Over, here on the Urban Meltdown. A little something for you. Brett Costello keeping you up front and in front when it comes to everything urban. This next artist, Lumani, the tune Mind Your Business.

The sounds of Jalen Chords there, and the track is called My Boo. If you're loving the sounds you hear up on the Urban Meltdown radio show, then you're going to want to get around the Urban Meltdown Spotify playlist as well. Just search The Urban Meltdown, give us a like and a follow there. You can check out plenty of the tracks that have featured on the Urban Meltdown radio show over the recent months. You'll certainly hear this next guy there, Nate James, one of the quality releases over recent weeks. The track is called Set the Tone. We'll give you that one first before getting into Nipper and Blast together on a track called Homegrown. You know how we do, keep you up front and in front on the Urban Meltdown.

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A consistent performer in recent years, that's Cornell CC Carter and his tune, Let's Get Away From Here. And if you just joined us before that, Glenn Lewis, recent release from him, GYAML. 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We've got a few different playlists there that you can get around and listen to in your own time. Up next, a brand new release from Danny Foster and Rouge, featuring the vocals of Lasita Jules, who's popped up on quite a few quality tunes over the years. This is Saturday Night, the CB remix, as we get a little more up-tempo here on the Urban Meltdown.

0: A nice little recent release there from Lady Vanta, using, of course, the old PM Dawn set adrift on Memory Bliss. That one is called Sent By You. You are on the Urban Meltdown Radio Show. We're keeping you up front and in front. Another new release now from Sid, featuring Blue June on this particular tune, a moody little track that we're loving at the moment called Callin'.
1: I'm calling.

That track is called Tambourine, and it comes from the Crank Crusaders. Who are the Crank Crusaders, you might ask? A Washington-based DC live R&B and go-go band. They're actually founded by Grammy-nominated soul singer Raheem Devon, who you'd probably be familiar with. Also included in the trio, producer and vocalist Bootsy Vegas and singer Yazara. That's their latest track, bridging the gap between traditional R&B and the high-energy go-go or crank sound out of DC. A couple of additional new tracks coming your way. Before too long, we'll get into a bit of reggae sounds, which we don't play a lot of, but this tune from Protégé featuring Shensia caught our ears. That one's called Goddess. Listen out for that before too long. But first, a tune that really embodies that late 90s, early 2000s type of R&B sound. I could almost see this aligning with a Baby Bash type of track. The tune is called Shook. It's by Hera, and we've got it for you as a first play here on the Urban Meltdown.

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0: get it.
1: Loving that sound, the latest release there from Wale, featuring Elmeen as well on that track. It's called Overthink, and if you just joined us, before that, Rashida Wallace and the tune Representative. Brett Costello with you, keeping you up front and in front when it comes to everything urban from across the globe. Well, by now, you've probably heard the new release tune from Beyoncé called Morning Dew that she dropped and snuck into the B-Day album anniversary re-release. Morning Dew's now got a handy little remix as well, so we thought we'd drop that one on you before we get into some Jodie Watley. This is Beyoncé here on the Urban Meltdown. Morning.

fantastic Alex DeCho remix of The Dawn from Jodie Watley. It is the Urban Meltdown. We've been a big fan of almost everything that Ella May has put out across her days. She probably hasn't quite catapulted herself into the stratosphere of what her debut record gave us hopes for, but this is certainly a solid outing from her. It's called Might Just, the latest release now from Ella May here on the Urban Meltdown.

Sounds there from Point Five is the artist's name. We've played plenty of tracks from him if you're a regular listener to the show. That particular one is called Unseen Life, a new track taken off his latest long play release as well. Before too long, we're going to give you the latest from Victoria Monet. But first, B2K. Do you remember these guys from the, let's say, late 90s and early 2000s? Probably most known for their tune Bump, Bump, Bump. This is their new one called Mileage. B2K here on the Urban Meltdown Radio Show.

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7: Hello there, welcome along to another edition of That 70s Sound with me, Dave Edwards. All the usual things, of course. We've got our TV Times. That's a TV theme from the 1970s. We've got a music chain quiz. If you haven't got that, you'll need a piece of paper and a pen. Got some movie magic for you. This hour, we're going back to the year of 1972 for that. And, of course, we finish the hour with our 12-inch disco remix. Now, theme-wise, well, it's quite simple. It's 70s yacht rock. What's that, you ask? Don't worry, I'll explain it all.
6: This is That 70s Sound with Dave Edwards, with the best music from the 70s and more.
7: Yes, our theme is 70s yacht rock, which is also known as West Coast Sound for America. It draws on sources such as smooth soul, smooth jazz, R&B and disco, like this one from the Doobie Brothers.

He also wrote the song along with Kenny Loggins. Now, I don't know if you know this, but the term yacht rock was coined in 2005 by the makers of an online comedy video series called Yacht Rock, who connected the music with popular Southern California leisure activity of boating. Now, some of the stylistic traits of yacht rock include high-quality production, clean vocals, and a focus on light, catchy melodies. Like this one from Starb.

Moonlight Feels Right from Starbuck. The single was actually released in 1975, but it didn't chart until 1976. It was one of those slow burners, as I call them.

0: That's Rich Girl from Hall and Oates. Apparently they first met in a dance hall in Philadelphia in 1967, each of them heading their own musical group at the time. Daryl Hall was leading a group called the Temptones, and John Oates was leading a group called the Masters. And all that brings us round to this.
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0: Yes, it's the TV times, and as you know, this is where we take you back to the 1970s, and in particular to the TV shows. Now, perhaps you have a fond memory of a particular TV show. Well, you never know, we may be playing that theme for you right now, here on TV Times. For TV Times, I've got a theme here that fits in with our theme of yacht rock. The theme is from a TV series called The Love Boat. I'm sure we've all seen it, so I don't really need to tell you much about it. It starred Gary McLeod, Bernie Kopel, Fred Grande, Ted Lang and Pat Klaus. The theme music was put together by Charles Fox and was sung by Jack Jones.

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That's Todd Rundgren, and Hello, It's Me, a song that he wrote in 1967. It originally was recorded as a slow kind of piece, and it was all about a relationship breaking up, but then he re-recorded it in 1975 as a more middle tempo version, the version we've just heard. Obviously, he gets his surname from his father. His father was Swedish. Our next song comes from Gary Wright, and it's called Dreamweaver. The song was released in 1975, and apparently it was inspired by a book called Autobiography of a Yogi, which was presented to him by George Harrison.

It's CBS who are responsible for releasing that in 1976. Because that's Bon Scaggs and Lowdown, which was featured on an album which came out in 76 called Silk Degrees. The song was co-written by Bon Scaggs and keyboardist David Paich. David Paich, along with fellow Lowdown session musicians David Hungert and Jeff Porcaro, would later go on to form the band Toto. Now, if you're going to have a Go and Have Music Chain quiz, it's coming very shortly, so it might be an idea to take this opportunity to get yourself a piece of paper and pen in readiness for the quiz. In fact, taking us there is another yacht rock track, this time from Player, and they're simply saying, baby, come back. Spend

0: Player from 1977 and Baby Come Back. The band consisted of Peter Beckett on lead vocals, J.C. Crowley on acoustic piano and electric piano, Ron Moss on bass, and John Frayssin on drums, maracas and congas. Apparently the song was written by Peter Beckett and J.C. Crowley after two members of the group broke up with their girlfriends. But I'm not too sure which two it was. Bit of a mystery there. Right, now it's time for the quiz.
1: 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The music chain.
0: Yes, here we are at the stage of the programme where we do our music chain quiz. Hopefully you've got your piece of paper and pen ready. It's a kind of a fast and furious quiz this, so have your wits about you, okay? So here we go.
2: First link.
0: David Soul had a million seller with Don't Give Up On Us. Which character did he play in the TV series Starsky and Hutch? Was it David Starsky, Ken Hutchinson, or Huggy Bear?
2: Second link.
0: Which UK group had a hit with Part of the Union?
2: Third link.
0: Who joined Elton John on the hit Don't Go Breaking My Heart?
2: Fourth link.
0: In the 70s movie The Man Who Fell to Earth, David Bowie plays an alien who visits Earth. What was the character's name? Was it Carson, Ziggy, or Newton?
2: Fifth link.
0: And finally, Keith Moon's real name was Colin Smythe. True or false?
1: The music chain.
0: So there you are. Those are the five links or five questions you have to answer. And I'll be back later in the show to give you

Seals and Crofts from 1972 and Summer Breeze. I can just imagine laying there on a yacht and that music playing from the cabin, as it were. Seals and Crofts, of course, were Jim Seals and Dash Crofts. And apparently, according to Dash Crofts, Jim Seals wrote the song, although the two shared the writing credit. The song was also a hit for the Isley Brothers in 1974. Right, coming very shortly is a thing called Movie Magic. Take us there, it's England Dan and John Ford Coley. The song, of course, is I'd Really Love to See You Tonight.

For Movie Magic, I've got another film here that fits in nice with our theme of yacht rock. It's the theme from the Poseidon Adventure from 1972, which of course was a disaster movie set at sea. The film was directed by Ronald Neame and produced by Irwin Allen, and it starred Gene Hackman, Ernest Borgnine, Red Buttons, Roddy McDowall, Shelley Winters and Leslie Nielsen. The theme to the Poseidon Adventure was written by John Williams.

0: That was
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That's Steely Dan from 1977 and a track off their album called Asia, which was actually spelled AJA. And it's widely considered a classic yacht rock track, as it contains the basic requirements for yacht rock. Top-tier session musicians, such as Jade Graydon and Chuck Rainey, on guitar and bass guitar, respectively. And, of course, the production is meticulous. You can hear the clean, jazzy and sophisticated pop rock mix in there. And it all sounds very nice and is typical of the yacht rock genre. Now, if you've had a go at our music chain quiz, I've got the answers coming up very shortly. In fact, after a track from a group called Ambrosia and a song called How Much I Feel...

0: That's How Much I Feel, and it's a 1978 song by American rock band Ambrosia. The song, written by the band's guitarist vocalist Davey Pack, was released in the summer of 1978, and it was the lead single from their album called Life Beyond LA. Right, now, if you've had a go at our quiz, it's time for the answers.
1: We play gold just for you, the music chain.
0: This is the time of the programme where we give you all the answers to our music chain quiz. So hopefully you've got your piece of paper ready with all your answers on. Okay, right, here we go.
2: First link.
0: David Soul had a million seller with Don't Give Up On Us. Which character did he play in the TV series Starsky and Hutch? Was it David Starsky, Ken Hutchinson or Huggy Bear? Well, he played the part of Ken Hutchinson.
2: Second link.
0: Which UK group had a hit with Part of the Union? Well, that, of course, was the Straubs.
2: Third link.
0: Who joined Elton John on the hit Don't Go Breaking My Heart? Well, that, of course, was Kiki Dee.
2: Fourth link.
0: In the 70s movie The Man Who Fell to Earth, David Bowie plays an alien who visits Earth. What was the character's name? Was it Carson, Ziggy or Newton? Well, the character was called Newton.
2: Fifth link.
0: And finally, Keith Moon's real name was Colin Smythe. True or false? Well, it's false. His real name was Keith Moon.
1: The music chain.
0: So there you are. Those are the five answers to our five links or questions in our music chain quiz. If you've done well, congratulations. If you've not done too well, then don't worry. You can have another go next time you have a listen to that 70s sound.
1: The music.

0: That's the group Ace from 1974, and How Long, with Paul Carrack doing the lead vocals there. Most people think it's all about infidelity, but the song in fact was composed by lead singer Paul Carrack upon discovering that their bassist Terry Comer had been secretly working with the Sutherland Brothers Quiver, and he wasn't too pleased. Right, all that brings us round to this.
1: And now it's time for the Disco 12-incher.
0: This is last track time. I'm going out with a track that fits in nicely with our theme of yacht rock and all that. It's another song about a boat. In fact, it's the Hughes Corporation from 1974 and Rock the Boat. It was put out as a single in 74, but it didn't actually chart or do anything for quite a long time, and people thought it was a flop. But then the New York disco scene got hold of it and became so popular that the local radio stations started to play it, and it became a hit. So that's what happened there. Right, with that, just remains for me to say thank you for listening to me, Dave Edwards. This has been That 70s Sound, looking at yacht rock from the 1970s. Hopefully you've enjoyed it. And just remains for me to say, as usual, look after yourselves. And yes, you know, hey, you know, be good.

there. Welcome along, it's the Late Zone on RFTK Radio, Mersey Radio. Jeff Hobbs here with you, keeping the company. I've got a whining willow in the background tonight. Kicked off with All Saints, and I know where it's at, so if you lose anything, just ask All Saints, they'll find it for you. 1997, that one was from. I hope you find you okay. Oh dear, I've had one of them days today.

Of course, vintage top three taking you back to this week in 1979. Bounder artist Anagram. Featured artist Dolly Parton. Our new tracks this week come from Molly Wishart and Chandra. Also got a Pillow Talk track as well. Loads of tunes, me kind of waffling on in between. If you want to get in contact, you can do. 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

0: ABC 1982 Poison Arrow on the Late Zone. Now, got the vintage top three coming up. Before that, though, first reading of this week's band or artist anagram. As Army Band. Band or artist. Who have we anagrammed this week? As Army Band. Give you the answer to that, of course. And play a song from them in the final hour. Of course, we'll recap on it throughout the show anyway. But As Army Band, who could that be? Any ideas?
1: And now,

0: The Vintage Top 3.
1: Time for the Vintage Top 3. We're taking you back to this week in 1979. The top 3 this week in that year we had, guess what? 3 non-movers.
2: ...1979, number 3.

She wants to play with the toys a while. And school's out early, and soon we'll be learning. And the lesson today is how to die. And then the boy.

Our vintage top three this week in 1979, three non-movers. Non-mover at number three, B.A. Robertson and Bang Bang. Non-mover at number two for the Boomtown Rats, I Don't Like Mondays. And Cliff Richard, number one, stayed there for 4 weeks, We Don't Talk Anymore. Can you imagine if he brought that song up to date now? He could do so many remixes of it, couldn't he? Because he could do We Don't Talk Anymore, We Don't Text Anymore, We Don't X Anymore, We Don't Instagram, Facebook, WhatsApp, TikTok, and all the others. Tell you, he could do about half a dozen remixes of it. All the different ways that you communicate these days. Can you imagine that? Imagine Cliff singing, "It's So Funny," well, we don't TikTok anymore. You never know. He might do it. Oh, dear. Yeah, so another vintage top three next week. Now, if you want to suggest the year for the vintage top three, just a year, I'll do the rest. Look at the charts, pick the songs out. rftkstudio@gmail.com. 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Now, if you like your old charty bits, of course, tomorrow night we're playing the oldies between 10 and midnight, and we're taking you back to this week in 1984, playing a selection of songs from the top 40 from this week in that particular year. That's tomorrow night, of course, between 10 and midnight. So, how are you doing with this banner artist diagram? I shall repeat it again. It's As Army Band. Any ideas? By the way, if you know the answer, I know it. Why not get in touch via the email? It's rftkstudio@gmail.com. rftkstudio@gmail.com. And we'll put you on the Roll of Honour. How about that?

0: 1976, Gary Wright and Dreamweaver. Before that, Ava Max, Kings and Queens, from about 6 years ago, that Ava Max one. My goodness. Long time ago, isn't it? Long time ago. Let's do some hellos in the chat room. Hi to Madgers. Don't forget Madgers on RFTK. Thursday night between 8 and 10. Also, hi to Garrett as well. And just going back to 1979. That's top three we did this year and this week. Well, this time in 1979, I can remember we went to take my aunties in Leeds, and that's sort of back when you could have a school holiday, you know, when you could have time off school and, you know, nobody cared, sort of thing. And we originally planned to go up for a week, right? So we sort of got the train from Eastleigh and go all the way up, got to Sheffield, then we had to change trains at Sheffield to get to Leeds. And we're originally going to stay for a week, but we ended up staying for 2 weeks because it took us all that time to see all my cousins. But it was a brilliant holiday, though, because I was a teenager and whatever, but I could kind of go off places on the train and stuff like that. I remember going from Leeds, I came down to Doncaster one day, then I went across to Manchester and then went to Crewe. And then I had another time in Manchester as well. And I can remember walking around this place called Guide Bridge and seeing all the narrow boats on the canal and things like that. I mean, I'd never seen, because down when I was in Hampshire, didn't sort of see sort of narrow boats, only on sort of telly and things like that. But yeah, actually sort of narrow boats and things like that. It was fascinating. And I actually travelled part of the old Woodhead route as far as Guide Bridge between Manchester Piccadilly and Guide Bridge. And do you know what? I'm gutted I didn't have a camera with me, because sort of 3 years later, all that line between Manchester and Sheffield totally closed down, and all the, you know, the locomotives and that, and the trains they used got scrapped because they ran on a different voltage and things. And yeah, I didn't have a camera, and I went around this depot at Reddish North it was, and there was all these locos that I mean, I hadn't seen, because they only ran on the line between Manchester and Sheffield. And yeah, I didn't have a camera with me at the time. Absolutely gutted. Would have had loads of pictures, unfortunately. But yeah, brilliant holiday, that. Absolutely great. And yeah, brilliant. Right then, featured artist this week. Now, it was going to be somebody else, but then, of course, the news broke yesterday of the death of Dolly Parton, which was a bit of a shock, really. It's weird, actually, because I was driving about 5 o'clock, and the news came on at 5 o'clock, and there was nothing. And I didn't hear any news after that until I got home. And I got home and got in, and Sal says to me, "Have you heard?" I said, What? And she said, "Yeah, about Dolly Parton." I said, "No, I haven't heard a thing." Because there was nothing on the news at 5 o'clock on the radio. So, yeah, didn't know nothing until I got home. Anyway, we're going to take you back to 1976. And 1981 were the first two tracks.
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First two tracks from our featured artist, Dolly Parton. 9 to 5 from 1981 and Jolene from 1970. Apparently she wrote Jolene and I will Always Love You the same day. I mean, my goodness. And apparently, I will Always Love You. The story was Elvis Presley wanted to record it, right? But his manager, Colonel Tom Parker, wanted half the publishing rights and things like that to it. And Dolly Parton very, very wisely said, no, not doing that. And really, it worked in her favour because, of course, Whitney Houston recorded it and probably had a bigger hit than Elvis would have done. So, she was very wise to hold out on that one. And Elvis wanted to record it, but, you know, his manager kind of messed it up, if you like. Final track coming up in the next hour. Don't forget, if you've got an artist and three tracks, or just the artist, and I'll pick the tracks out, rftkstudio@gmail.com. That's rftkstudio@gmail.com. Back to 1981 with the Rolling Stones. Get the jump leads on. Stop.

Hootie and the Blowfish, and I Only Want to Be With You, and before that, the Rolling Stones, and Start Me Up. It's the Late Zone. We're here till midnight. We're live. We are live till midnight on RFTK Radio and Mersey Radio. Do you know what? I've been plagued by roadworks today. It's been terrible. I go to this place, right? And do you know what? When these people plan roadworks, I think, what sort of planet are they on? Because, right, where I had to go, right, there's a roundabout either side of this row of shops, right? So what do they do? They shut the road off either end, right? Because they're doing this resurfacing. And there's a road that comes in halfway. So I thought, I'll go round that way. That was closed as well. So you literally could not get to this row of shops by car or by, vehicle. And I couldn't walk it, because I couldn't park and walk it because it was too far away, especially if you're carrying stuff and all that lot. So, yeah, I couldn't believe it. You would have thought they would sort of shut one half, do that one day, so at least you could get round to the thing and then do the other half the following day. Nope, they shut the whole blooming lot. So it was kind of a bit of a thing. So it was, driving around trying to find different ways to get to this row of shops, and you couldn't, it was just impossible, absolutely impossible to do it. So, well, one of those days when roadworks, I think it's like dig up Scunthorpe month, because they seem to be digging everywhere at the minute. There's another place that I have to go, and I go for a set of traffic lights, and I'll turn left into this road, right, at this junction. That's been closed for the last 2 weeks. So you could have gone half a mile up the road, take another left turn, go all the way round. It takes about another 10 minutes or so to get where I needed to be. Then the next place I've got to go to, right, I'd go through the same junction, the same set of traffic lights and stuff, which is shut. So you've got to do another 10-minute detour to get... Oh, absolute blinking nightmare. Oh, dear. It's Black Slate from 1980, and Amigo.

Are they singing in Scottish? There's nothing we can do. Madonna, Kylie Minogue, Love Sensation for 2026. This year, my God, this year. Can't believe it. Black Slate before that from 1980 and Amigo. Don't forget, tomorrow night we're taking you back to 1984 on Playing the Oldies. Selection of songs of the top 40 from this week in that year. That's tomorrow night, of course, between 10 and midnight. Going back to the 60s, 1965, New Seekers. And A World of Our Own. There's an idea.

remember going to the Town Hall discos in East Lee in Hampshire back in the day, 1976, and that being played. Hang On Sloopy from the Sandpipers, because the McCoys did a version of it in 1965. And before that, the Seekers, talking in 1965, and A World of Our Own. It's the Late Zone on RFTK Radio, Mersey Radio. Jeff Hobbsy till midnight, of course. And do you know what? On Saturday, I was driving back from Goul, and I was on the M62, and just by the motorway, there's a field. And I looked, just sort of glance across as you do, and there's all these deer in this field. I can't believe it. It's amazing the wildlife you see when you're driving about. And these deers and stuff. We took the dogs to the to their favourite play park with the pool in it, right, on Sunday. And of course, Willow's a right little water baby. She's in there. That's it. She's got a ball and she's trying to chase this solid plastic ball. And there's one. And just bobs under the water, and she dives under the water. She's like a seal. She's really like a seal. She just goes under the water and sticks her head under. She's under the water for ages trying to find this blinking ball, and Alfie just kind of, well, just kind of wanders about. He just kind of wanders off and does his own thing, and it's. This thing's right by the railway line. It's near the railway, and every time Teddy hears the train, she goes running off across to the fence and then runs along the fence. Whichever way the train's going, that's the direction she runs along the fence and things. Teddy daft. I saw a ginger version of Teddy today when I was out.

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And before that, Incognito, Don't You Worry About a Thing, from 1992.

0: Got our two new tracks coming up. Before that, though, another recap on this band or artist anagram. As Army Band. As Army Band. Who could that be? Band or artist? As Army Band. Any ideas? We will give you the answer. Play a song from them. Or that, them, could be them, could be they, or you know what I mean, a little bit later on. As Army Band, who could that be? Right, two new tracks, Molly Wishart, and we've also got Chandra as well.
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1: 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On Facebook, The Molly Wishart. Also on Instagram as well. And X, TikTok and Spotify as well. Two more for you next week, of course. Still to come, final track from our featured artist. Well, we're gonna play you a duet, actually, from our featured artist. Also, we'll give you the answer to our bounder artist anagram, As Army Band. As Army Band. Any ideas? So, yeah, we'll give you the answer to that, of course. Also, our Pillow Talk track as well. Back to 1975 with David Bowie. And Golden Years. This is also covered by Loose Ends as well in the 1980s.

0: Oh, yeah.
1: Demi Lovato and Neon Lights. And before that, we had David Bowie and Golden Years from 1975. Oh, I can hear a doggie knocking the door. Hang on, I'm going to have to let them in, otherwise they're going to probably put their paw through. Hang on a minute. Let's just have a look. Who is it? It's... Oh, it's Alfie. Hello, Alfie. Alfie's just come in. Hello, Alfie. I should do it like that bloke at the X Factor, shouldn't I? It's Alfie! Yeah. So you can do that. If you've got a dog's name, it's got an I at the end of it. Like, it's Alfie! Or it's Teddy!
2: Can't we, eh?
1: Hey, Alfie. Hello. He's coming to say hello. Willow's disappeared. She heard a noise, you see. This sounded like food. So that's it. It's gone. Oh, I see. You've come up for the water bowl, have you? Okay. Right then. Final recap on the band or artist anagram before we play it. Of course, we've got the final track from a featured artist coming up as well. As Army Band, who could that be? We will give you the answer. We will reveal all, not in that way, and we'll tell you what it is and play you a song from that band or artist after the final track from our featured artist. We're featuring Dolly Parton this week, of course, and a duet she did with Kenny Rogers in 1983, written by the Bee Gees, and Islands in the Stream.

Final track from our featured artist Dolly Parton. Of course, she teamed up with Kenny Rogers there, and Islands in the Stream. We had an English teacher at school that liked Kenny Rogers. We did, honest. He did clean up the spirit of Kenny Rogers. He had the beard and everything. Anyway, another featured artist next week. Now, if you've got an artist and three tracks you'd like me to play, or just the artist, and I'll pick the tracks out, rftkstudio@gmail.com. rftkstudio@gmail.com. Right, how did you do with this? The band or artist anagram. The anagram was As Army Band. As Army Band. Well done to Garrett, who got it. And well done to you as well, if you guessed it was... Dum-dum-dum-dum-dum. Bryan Adams.

0: Our anagrammed artist, Brian Adams, Summer of 69. I was 3 years old in the summer of 69. 1985 that came out. Do you know what? And there is, there's a misheard lyric on the start of this. I'm just gonna line this up. I'll have to, hang on. Just going to do this a minute. I'm going to line this up ready. And you'll see then. Hang on, let's have a look. I'm just going to line this up ready. And then, that's it, got it. Right, I've sorted it out. There's a misheard lyric on the start of this. The actual line is, I got my first real sex string, right? But it sounds like you're singing, I got my first real sex dream. You ever listen?
1: I got my first real sex string.
0: Dear, dear, dear.
1: I got my first real sex string.
0: Yeah, okay. Too much information. Right, Pillow Talk track, Jermaine Jackson.

our Pillow Talk track for this week. Jermaine Jackson and Do It. God, my things went. Just went. Yeah, Jermaine Jackson, Do What You Do. Another one for you next week. And if you've got one you'd like me to dig out and play, why not get in touch via the email? 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And if you want to get in touch, you're more than welcome to do so. Do you know, I can't stop sneezing tonight, and I don't know why. Something's aggravated my nose, and I don't know what it is, but I can't stop sneezing. just before that song, in fact, that's why I kind of had that little bit of a block there, because I was trying to stifle a sneeze. Can't be going down the microphone, do you? Liam Gallagher, Everything's Electric.

I've had a couple of tracks from 1965, another one there from 1965 from them, and here comes the night, and before that Liam Gallagher, Everything's Electric. It's the Late Zone. How are we doing for time anyway? Oh my goodness. Don't forget, tomorrow we're playing the oldies between 10 and midnight, and we're taking you back to this week in 1984. Selection of songs from the top 40 from this week in that particular year. That's tomorrow night, of course, between 10 and midnight. 10 and midnight, yeah. That's tomorrow night, of course. And, live and interactive. As I say, when the show's on, if you want to get in touch, you can do. We have the email address open. We have the chat room open, of course. So if you want to get involved, you can do that. Yes. We don't charge on it. Right, nearly time to go. Don't forget, if you're listening on Mersey Radio, it's Richard Todd, Escape to the 80s. If you're listening on RFTK, it's Peter Anthony and Cuba. I'm going to finish off with them people from 1993. How Can I Love You More? Thanks for your company. Take care. Bye for now.

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0: Welcome along to this week's edition of Escape to the 80s here on your number one station. I'm Richard Todd. How are you doing this week? Hope you're well. Thank you so much for joining me. This is the programme that plays nothing but the best possible music from the 1980s. 2 hours, you and I together, and a whole pile of great music, including REO, Speedwagon, Take It on the Run, and Blancmange and their version of the ABBA song, The Day Before You Came. So what have we got coming up for you? Well, talking of ABBA, we've got a classic album by ABBA, 4 tracks from that album coming up, the first very soon. We've also got our soul selection halfway through this hour of the show. 3 classic 80s soul songs back to back. And halfway through the second hour of the show, it will, of course, be the rock block. All that and Dan Hartman on this week's edition of Escape to the 80s. All coming up for you.
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Dan Harmon, his only UK hit in the 1980s, I Can Dream About You. Probably best known for his 70s song, Instant Replay. That one from 1985. Okay, our featured album this week, as promised, is an album by ABBA. One of their 80s albums. Can only choose really between Super Trooper and The Visitors if you want a studio album. And that's what we'll do. We'll have the latter of those two. The Visitors, their final studio album, released in 1981. Well, when I say their final studio album, you have to wait 40 years for the next one. Head Over Heels, the first track we'll play from this week's featured album, The Visitors.

0: ABBA, Head Over Heels. The first track from our classic album. This week's classic album is The Visitors by ABBA. And we'll have three more tracks for you coming up a little later on in the show. Within the next, 11, 12 minutes?
1: You look so sad.
0: It'll be the soul selection. But now...
1: You've lost your own friend.
0: Sorry, Cliff, interrupting you. Cliff Richards.

Cliff Richard, Never Say Die, give a little bit more from 1983. And from the soundtrack of Xanadu, there's Olivia Newton-John with Magic from 1980. And of course, on that soundtrack of Xanadu, Olivia Newton-John and Cliff Richard got together and performed a track called Suddenly. So a little tie-in there with those two. This is Escape to the 80s. I'm Richard Todd here on your number one station. Okay, coming up next, just over 3 minutes time, we have got the Soul Selection, which is going to be three classic soul songs from the 80s back to back, although the first one recorded in the 1970s but not a hit until 1984. Have a think about that. And we've also got some David Grant and some Donna Summer on the way on this week's Soul Selection, which we'll play after Talk Talk.

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2: 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And now another 80s triple play on Escape to the 80s.

I'm so happy to be here with you tonight. And I just want to let you know that I'd follow you to the end of the world just to show you that I care. And I want you to know that if you need me, I'll always be there.

0: Soul selection for this week. Michael Jackson, Girl, You're So Together. One of the songs that he recorded in around about 1975. It was a hit in 1984, the follow-up to Farewell, My Summer Love. Another one of those 70s songs. Reissued in 1984 after his major success with the Thriller album. David Grant, formerly of Lynx, Watching Me, Watching You from 1983. And there's Donna Summer. The late, great Steve Wright used to play that a lot. He used to like a song that had a talky bit at the beginning. And if you listen to this bit...
1: You know, baby, I'm so happy to be here with you tonight.
0: That's the talky bits that Steve Wright used to love so much. Brilliant song. The Woman in Me.

Some people will tell you not just their favourite ABBA track from that album, but their favourite ABBA track full stop. They're Slipping Through My Fingers. The second track that we'll play from the Visitors album, that's our classic featured album on the programme this week. And this is Escape to the 80s. Okay, we've got some Depeche Mode and some Human League. So a couple of new romantic classics to end the first hour of the programme. And then coming up in the second hour, two more tracks from that ABBA album, The Visitors. And we'll also have the rock block halfway through the hour. That's three classic 80s rock songs back to back. All that on Escape to the 80s. So we've got Depeche Mode on the way. And get the balance right, and hopefully getting the right balance in music for you on the programme this week. The best music from the 80s. And that continues with the Human League and Love Action, I Believe in Love. This was a single in 1981 and a track taken from their album, Dare.